0: likely to complete their courses.
1: The ministry says the increase appears to reflect wider labour market conditions rather than changes in how students study. Part-time and Māori and Pacific students are more likely to be in higher intensity employment.
0: In sport, the search is underway to find England's new Test cricket coach. Brendan McCullum has been axed from the role after 4 years, but will remain as white ball coach, a position he's held alongside red ball duties for the past 2 years. And Jannik Sinner has proven himself as the clear world men's tennis number one with a successful defence of his Wimbledon title. He beat Alexander Zverev in 4 sets in today's final. Make the news your own with the new NZ Herald app. Download today and tap into the news that matters. Perhaps Hawke's Bay weather with Paddy's, $6.50 bubbles and Paddy's ale all day every day at Paddy's. Nice and fine, we've got an easterly winds, a high of 16, 7 the overnight low. Tomorrow mainly fine but a few showers in the morning with an easterlies and 18.
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3: Massive one from Rihanna. Was it her first single? Definitely one of the first. Couldn't get two more different songs, but what one gets your vote? At thehits.co.nz, or if you've got your phone on you, just text VOTE to 4487. The winning song moves on to the next round and gets played in 40 minutes' time on The Hits. Here's Teddy Swims.

This is The Hits with George in for Hayley today as school holidays continue. If you do have kids off and are feeling particularly exhausted at the moment, there is sort of a reason why. Term 2, just gone, was the longest term of the year. 11 weeks we've just had. So things looking up for the rest of the year, which is good news. Alessia Cara now on The Hits.

0: Hey, it's Maddie and PJ. Hope you had a great weekend. We're back this afternoon, and we always love an anonymous caller on our show. So this afternoon, we thought we would open up the anonymous hotline.
1: Yeah, you know they're going to be good. So if you have a story that you need to stay anonymous for, start texting them through to 4487.
0: And we'll see you from 3 on the hits.

Us here at The Hits have a $250 Mecca gift voucher for you to win. And all we need from you is your thoughts on the music that we play. Tell us what you're into, maybe what you're not so into. 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We're going to play Drake's Project after Justin Timberlake. Aren't you so-

0: Fall Out Boy sounding good on the hits as the school holidays continue. Movies can be a bit of a godsend at this time, right? A, for something to do, but then B, as a carrot for good behaviour. This is a great result that Moana is now out. Obviously, this is the live-action remake one. They came out on Wednesday last week, so movies over the weekend's pretty rammed with people going to that. And then also, if you've got any fans of Spider-Man in your life, the next Spider-Man movie is out at the end of the month. That's on the 30th, Spider-Man Brand New Day, which is an exciting game. All right, the hits, best song ever continues. The Exponents are up against Rihanna. What gets your votes at thehits.co.nz? Got to be quick. A few minutes left. The winner gets played next on The Hits.
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0: Bruno Mars on the hits. So if there wasn't already enough football on, Tottenham Hotspur are coming to the country in a couple of weeks' time. This is Tottenham Hotspur, as in from England, is in the Premier League. They are playing against Auckland FC in Auckland, not this weekend, but next, July 26th. 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And if you need any more convincing about maybe going to see Tottenham play, just know that Adele's a fan.
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6: In this update, New Zealand First Leader Winston Peters is reiterating his suspicions around the India Free Trade Deal. During Indian Prime Minister Narendra Modi's visit on Saturday, he labelled our $20 billion US dollar investment a commitment. Prime Minister Chris Luxon's calling it a commitment to promote, and Labour's issued a warning to businesses. Meanwhile, the Associate Agriculture Minister's off to India to talk up Kiwi wool this week. Latest data from Organ Donation New Zealand shows almost 300 life-saving and life-changing donations were received last year from 60 people who had died. Donor numbers were down 14% compared to the previous year. A word of caution for businesses taking on seasonal staff this winter or looking to take on casuals this summer. MB officials have been carrying out targeted compliance checks at key holiday hotspots. That's news. In sport, the Black Caps may be facing a more resilient West Indies batting lineup in their five-match ODI series in the Caribbean. The Windies' middle order nailed a challenging chase in the 7-wicket win in the first one day in Guyana. New Zealand's top scorer, Daryl Mitchell, is impressed the local batters work so well together.
7: They build a big partnership, and it's always tough when two guys are going and trying to find ways to get them out. So take my hat off to them.
6: Olympian Conor Bell has retired from competitive discus competition at the age of just 25. Bell didn't make the New Zealand team for the upcoming Commonwealth Games in Glasgow, but says he'd been pondering his future for the past 6 months. And that's sport. I'm Raylene Ramsey. Make the news your own with the new NZ Herald app. Download today and tap into the news that matters.

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1: The Hats Hawke's Bay weather with Paddy's, $6.50 bubbles and Paddy's ale all day, every day at Paddy's. Nice and fine, we've got an easterly winds, a high of 16, 7 the overnight low. Tomorrow mainly fine, but a few showers in the morning with an easterlies and 18.
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3: 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You've nominated, we have collated 128 songs all up, and only one can be the winner. We're into round six now. Let's see the songs.
2: The Hits best song ever. Battle six, song one.
3: Oh, it's a big one. Coolio, Gangsta's Paradise is up against
2: song two.
3: The biggest single, probably, from Kelly Clarkson. Jeepers, this one is going to be close too. Again, two very different songs. But who will win round six of the Hits Best Song Ever? Have your say. Vote at thehits.co.nz, or if you've got your phone on you, text VOTE to 4487. The winning song gets played and moves on to the next round in 40 minutes. First, Lewis Capaldi on the Hits.
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2: If you had one shot, or one opportunity to seize everything you ever wanted, one moment, would you capture it?

This is The Hits. So we're obviously in the depths of winter right now, but actually well past the shortest day of the year. That was on the 21st of June. Have you noticed at all that it's getting lighter in the mornings or at night? So apparently this time of the year, over like a month, you get an extra 40 minutes-ish of daylight, which is a good result, eh? Here's Ellie Goulding on The Hits.

0: 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We'll be back tomorrow on the Hits Hawke's Bay for the second week of the school holidays.
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0: Ever is Coolio Gangster's Paradise against Kelly Clarkson Since You've Been Gone. Janelle, who are you voting for?
1: I'll go Kelly Clarkson. I think she's awesome.
0: Good call. This one's going to be close. 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The winning song gets played in about 20 minutes on The Hits.

0: The Calling on the Hits with George in for Hayley today. Maddie and PJ back this afternoon, and actually PJ has another podcast she does called Slow It Down, and this week she was talking to Jules and Loz from the Baby Food Bible, who have a new book out.
1: In this day and age where everything beautiful is posted online, people want to show you the best parts of their life, and you just have to remember we are all having those meltdowns on the floor going, I can't do it anymore.
2: We try to share the real realities where it's like, last night Jules is in town. I'm not going to stand around trying to cook a dinner for everyone. Like, we had frozen pizzas. We're still there for convenience. We're not trad wives.
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0: 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The Hits Best Song Ever continues. This round, it's Coolio, Gangsta's Paradise, against Kelly Clarkson. A couple more minutes to vote at thehits.co.nz. 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
17: It was Coolio, Gangsta's Paradise, up against Kelly Clarkson, Since You've Been Gone, and

has got it by actually quite a margin in the end. With 66% of the votes, we're going to play Gangster's Paradise, which moves on to the next round. Two more songs and the Hits' best song ever go head-to-head at 2 o'clock on the Hits.

this way. It's Luke Combs on the hits. We're stoked to be behind Manuka Fuel Symphony. How good does this sound? So you got DJs, you've got a symphony orchestra, you got good times.

0: It's back at the Auckland Domain on Saturday, the 20th of March next year. And the pre-sale tickets, they are on sale tomorrow. 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You can do it at thehits.co.nz. After 2 o'clock, the Hits Best Song Ever continues. 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
16: In this update, the Trade Minister has added assurances we haven't signed up to an unaffordable clause in the India Free Trade Agreement. India's Prime Minister says New Zealand's committed to investing $20 billion over 15 years, which Chris Luxon describes as a commitment to promote investment. The Foreign Affairs Minister's concerned China thinks it's normal to test nuclear-capable missiles in the Pacific. As New Zealand

0: and edges towards joining Fiji and Australia in a mutual defence pact. Police have issued an amber alert for a missing 10-year-old, Wilder Keane, who vanished from New Plymouth's Queen Street about 11 this morning as his parents walked into a museum. He's described as European ethnicity, with a slim build and blonde curly hair. Organ donations dropped 14% last year, allowing almost 300 operations using organs from 60 people. That's news. In sport, the All Blacks have hauled Blues utility back Rico Ioane into camp as injury cover ahead of Saturday's test against Ireland in Auckland, with wing Leroy Carter hurting his shoulder in the win over Italy. Ioane missed selection for Dave Rennie's maiden squad, despite winning the United Rugby Championship title in a sabbatical season with Irish side Leinster. Over-eager supercar celebrations in Townsville might cost Brodie Kostecki a couple of favours from his garage staff. Kostecki put on a burnout show for the crowd after winning the final race of the Townsville 500, but proceeded to put the back of his Ford Mustang into a wall, apologising on Sky Sport.
1: I didn't want to disappoint, but I'll have to work on that a little bit. I thought you guys couldn't see it through the smoke, so I need to do a better job getting there with a bit more smoke.
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2: The Hats Hawke's Bay weather with Paddy's, $6.50 bubbles and Paddy's ale all day, every day at Paddy's. Nice and fine, we've got an easterly winds, a high of 16, 7 the overnight low. Tomorrow mainly fine, but a few showers in the morning with an easterlies and 18.
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4: 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Let's see the songs.
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4: From her album Jagged Little Pill, iconic. It is Alanis Morissette, You Ought to Know.
3: Song 2.
4: Against Taylor Swift. Recently married Taylor Swift. Fate of Ophelia. Who gets your vote at thehits.co.nz? Or if you've got your phone on you right now and don't have a computer, text VOTE to 4487 and we'll send you back the link and we'll find a winner that will move on to the next round inside the next 40 minutes. Pink, Somber and Katy Perry are all coming up in the meantime. After Dean Lewis on The Hits. Happy Monday.

This is the hits. Less than an hour to go till Maddie and PJ are in to wrap up Monday. So PJ was away for the long weekend, embarrassed herself, and is now no longer invited back somewhere. Full story after 3 o'clock today. Here's Katy Perry on the hits.

0: 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We'll be back tomorrow on the Hits Hawke's Bay for the second week of the school holidays.
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0: This round of the Hits Best Song Ever is between Alanis Morissette, You Ought to Know, and Taylor Swift, Fate of Ophelia. Karina, who's it going to be for you?
1: It'll have to be Taylor Swift, otherwise my kids would kick me.
0: Don't think you'll be the only one. There's still time to vote at thehits.co.nz. The winning song plays before three on The Hits.

0: It's Shakira on the hits with George in for Hayley. So Maddie and PJ coming up this afternoon to wrap up Monday. Hi, guys.
1: Hello.
0: Hi. So how was your long weekend? PJ, you were away, weren't you?
2: Yes, lovely weekend away for Matsuriki. However, something happened at the nice establishment.
3: Oh, no. Not another fire alarm pulled.
2: No fire alarm, but definitely in that level of embarrassment. I will share with you later on. And I wanted to know, where are you not invited back to? You can start texting through to 4487.
3: Plus, one woman, 5 days. I have a challenge to set for PJ this afternoon. She knows nothing about it. I will fill you in after three.
0: Oh, exciting. And don't forget as well, the Alpha Quiz is back with those guys at 4:45 with your 4 tickets to go and see Robbie Williams live. If you get 10 out of 10. The hit's best song ever continues. This round, Alanis Morissette. She's up against Taylor Swift. Tight contest, but who will win it? You've still got a few more minutes to vote at thehits.co.nz. We will find a winner next.
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14: Two of the world's most iconic female artists were going head-to-head. Alanis versus Taylor Swift, and Alanis Morissette has won it quite clearly too, which is kind of surprising. So you ought to know moves through to the next round of the Hits Best Song Ever, and Maddie and PJ have two more songs that will battle it out after 3 o'clock today. You ought to know round 7's winner on the Hits.

0: Lady Gaga on the hits with George in for Hayley today. We are stoked to be bringing Robbie Williams to the country. He's always amazing, isn't he?
1: Oh my God.
0: So he's doing two shows, Auckland and also in Christchurch at the brand new stadium that no one ever seems to mention ever. It's at the end of November and it's extremely hard to get tickets into that now. So if you're keen, we are your way in. The Alpha Quiz is back this afternoon at 4:45 with Maddie and PJ. If you get 10 questions right in 60 seconds, you are off to see Robbie Williams live.
1: How good.
0: All right, Maddie and PJ coming up next to wrap up Monday, day one of the second week of the school holidays. And on the show today, obviously with it being the long Matariki weekend, PJ went off for a wee break, ended up embarrassing herself and has she's not invited back, shall we say. So the full story is coming up after 3 o'clock. And also Maddie has a surprise for PJ

0: that she knows nothing about. So it will be revealed to her and you after 3 o'clock. Plus, of course, the hits, Best Song Ever continues. Two more songs that you have nominated go head to head. Only one out of 128 can be the winner. And the next round, round eight, is
1: the hit stays with Omahu Bakery. Fuel up with pies, chicken and chips.
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13: In this update, the Acting Prime Minister's adamant we should try to join Fiji and Australia's defence pact signed last week, committing to acting to meet common danger. David Seymour says China's missile test in the Pacific, just hours after the signing, unravels years of diplomacy. Calls for the Auditor-General to investigate the methane SAT project, an international collaboration that cost Kiwi taxpayers almost $30 million and has gone AWOL in space. A 10-year-old boy reported missing in New Plymouth this morning has been found fit and well. Police say Wilder King vanished about 11 after his parents entered a museum thinking he was behind them. The number of people using mobility parks has fallen from 70% to 30% since the fines skyrocketed. The enforcement company has donated more than $60,000 to charity since 2022, giving $50 from each fine. In sport, New Zealand football believe the two-match international series against India in November could be the start of big

0: innings for the sport on the mainland. The All Whites will open the series in Auckland before finishing under the roof at One Stadium in Christchurch. New Zealand football boss Andrew Pragnell says the second fixture should contribute to a bigger goal.
1: One of those that we've talked about a lot is to bring a third A-League team to the South Island. What I hope is that Christchurch and South Island fans will pack out the stadium, we'll show what we can do in the city, and that'll help bring momentum to that.
0: And injury worries out wide have seen Rico Ioane called into the All Blacks ahead of Saturday's test against Ireland in Auckland. And that sport. Make the news your own with the new NZ Herald app. Download today and tap into the news that matters.
2: For Hats, Hawke's Bay weather with Paddy's, $6.50 bubbles and Paddy's ale all day, every day at Paddy's. Nice and fine, we've got an easterly winds, a high of 16, 7 the overnight low. Tomorrow mainly fine, but a few showers in the morning with an easterlies and 18.
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4: 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Welcome in. You're with Maddie and PJ, and the Hits Best Song Ever is back. We want to know what you think. And this week, the fun begins as our knockout battle rounds continue. Now, this hour, let's see what we're working with.
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5: Up against Michael Jackson, They Don't Care About Us. Big, big heavy hitters.
4: Big heavy hitters this hour. 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

0: Olivia Dean, it is Baby Steps, 3:09 for you Monday afternoon with Maddie and PJ.
1: Big weekend for me this weekend, Paige.
0: The All Blacks!
1: I am going to my first ever All Blacks game. I've never been to one before.
0: Which is so wild to me, but also not wild to me at the same time. Yeah. Knowing you and your potentially lack of sporting prowess slash knowledge, but also the fact that you've been in the entertainment, well, not entertainment, the news, journalism, getting across big events industry.
1: I know.
0: That has been your job. You've never been to an All Blacks match.
1: So I put it on my 40 before 40 list. It is happening this weekend. I'm going to go and see the ABs take on Ireland at Eden Park.
0: You're back.
1: And I thought to myself that I need to get myself prepared, right? I need to go in with the best foot forward that I can possibly have going into the game.
0: Do you want me to organise like a rugby game for you or something? Like, do you want to do some training? Should we get you doing some drills?
1: That's not what I had in mind, but I do have a challenge for you.
0: For me?
1: For you.
0: Wait, but this is your thing.
1: I know, but I want to bring you on board with it.

0: Because there is something that happens every time we have an All Black or a Super Rugby player or anyone who may have been involved in the rugby industry. When they come into our studio, what do you say to them?
1: Well, because my brother back in 2001 or two was an All Black once. Okay, he had one game. And so I always just check if they may have met my brother back in the day, or I always try and find some link. And then my other brother Tommy played Super Rugby too, so I'm the embarrassing person who tries to find an icebreaker about my brother's playing rugby.
0: So I thought, God, we've got a great opportunity here with a Rolodex of contacts through both of your brothers who have played rugby before. I want to set you a challenge that by Friday, I want you to get on our show the most famous All Black that you can get.
1: Oh, no. but Sam works in finance now, and Tom would be mortified if I had ever attached his name to anything.
0: Hey, it's PJ Harding, Sam and Tom Harding's little sister. Would you want to come on our radio show this afternoon? It's not that hard.
1: Yes, it is, Matty. Yes, it is. That is so embarrassing. So wait, okay, so I've got how long?
0: You've got until Friday.
1: Friday's D-Day.
0: Friday is D-Day. Before my big game, before I head along to my first All Blacks game, I thought, let's get the most famous All Black we can get on our show to give me a little bit of a rundown of what I can expect this week.
1: Define famous. Like notable, well-known.
0: Here's what I'm going to do. I'm going to go and find the least knowledgeable person about rugby within our team.
1: Oh, no.
0: And if you can impress them with who you get on the show, we will consider that a win.
1: Oh, God, if anyone's got any hookups, can they text me 4487?
0: You've got two. You've got your brothers. Just call up Sam and Tom.
1: They would be so mortified. They'll be like, do not be embarrassing, Polly. Don't bring me into this. Okay, if anyone's got any links, please do text me 4487. We've got 4 days, people. 4 days. Oh,
0: good luck.
1: All right. Oh, no, I've got to text some people. This is Coldplay. It has just gone 13 past 3 for your Monday. It is Clocks on the Hits with Maddie and PJ.

0: Hey, it's Adam and Megan here. We'll be back tomorrow on the Hits Hawke's Bay for the second week of the school holidays.
1: We can't wait to help you celebrate Napier's coolest boutique festival, Winter Art Deco.
0: Plus, best song ever. Your votes count. 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We'll catch you here tomorrow.

0: And you're on the hits with Maddie and PJ, 20 past three, which means you've got about 10 minutes left for this hour's best song ever round. The Cranberry Zombie going up against Michael Jackson's They Don't Care About Us. Text your fave to 4487 or you can vote now at thehits.co.nz. So, look, you were just talking about the All Blacks before, Maddie, and how you're going to your very first game this weekend in Auckland. Over the weekend, I was in Wellington, where, of course, the ABs were playing on Saturday night. We didn't end up actually making it to the game because we had made this trip, like, planned ages ago where I was going to go to Wellington, catch up with some friends on Friday. And it was only the other week I was like, oh, man, we should go to the All Blacks game. And then last minute with kids, logistics and everything, quite tricky to finesse. But the funny thing is, where we were staying happened to be where the All Blacks were residing. So, first of all, really awkward because, like, we kept bumping into them. And, like, I'm not even just talking about in the hotel, like, at the playground down the road. It was almost like we were stalking them, but we weren't.
1: And, of course, you're Tom and Sam Harding's sister.
0: Oh,
1: so, your link to the All Blacks is there.
0: They won't even know who they are. It was that long ago. But anyway, we were at the hotel and it was nice, you know, we dished out for like a nice night in the city. And the two kids were in tow. So we were home pretty early. We'd just gone out sort of for a bit of food and whatnot, got back to the hotel, and Charlie, 3-year-old, was like, "Mom, can I have a hot chocolate?" And I was catching up with some friends of mine, so I was like, Of course, darling, you go, I'll get you a hot chocolate and we'll sit down and it'll be really nice and that'll just keep you set for a little bit longer so I can chill with my friends. Because we were in the hotel lobby restaurant, right? And All Blacks still spread out around the place. And Charlie drank the hot chocolate pretty fast, I'm not going to lie. And it wasn't the smallest hot chocolate. It was, in fact, quite sizable. Think about a latte bowl that you might get from a cafe mid-2000s.
1: Sure.
0: He guzzled it. A few minutes passed, he started looking a little pale. And he goes, "Mom, I've got a sore tummy." BJ, my husband, was like, "He's going to blow, Paul. Get him to the toilet ASAP. Go." And I was like, "Are you okay, Charlie? Let's go." So we start walking through the restaurant, through the hotel main entrance, when all of a sudden I hear the noise. He goes, "There's so many people around." I, for whatever reason, thought it was a good idea to put my hand up out.
1: to try and stop it, like a leaky hose or something.
0: Like a superhero. I was like, I've just got to do something, right? I was like, I don't know. So I went to put my hand

0: He does the biggest chunder all over the entrance and lobby.
1: You notice that the hand almost makes it worse because then it kind of... It split. Disperses.
0: It went everywhere.
1: Yeah.
0: It dispersed onto my arm, all over the floor, onto the window, which they didn't see, and it's still there. Like the last time I checked, they hadn't cleaned it off the window. I'm like, Charlie, come on, darling, let's go to the toilet. They were really good about it. But it was like everyone. Everyone.
1: You cannot be taken anywhere.
0: Oh, we can't go back. No. Like, it was, everyone was staring at us. I felt like such a bad mum. I'd obviously just let him drink way too much milk. I could smell his hot chips come up. It was horrendous. So I wanted to know, where are you not allowed to go back to? Maybe it's just because you're mortified and something incredibly embarrassing happened, or maybe you're actually not allowed back
1: yes,
0: somewhere.
1: Great.
0: 0800 the hits. That is our number, or you can text us 4487. My son chundered all through a really fancy hotel. Where are you not invited back to? Get in touch. And our favourite call, we're going to hook you up with something from our Chemist Warehouse shelf. And two songs after Mumford & Sons on the hits.

0: Sons on the Hits with Maddie and PJ. That is, I will wait. We're just asking on the phones, 0800 the Hits. Where are you not invited back to? Where can't you go because something happened? We're at a nice hotel over the weekend and my son may have spewed all through the hotel lobby after I bought him a hot chocolate. Too large for a three-year-old.
1: We got some great texts coming through to 4487 page. Someone said, I won the meat raffle 3 weeks in a row at my local pub and everyone became really convinced I was somehow rigging it, so I've never been back.
0: It's so good.
1: Or what about this one? There's a hotel in Queenstown I'll never step foot in. I sleepwalked into the hallway completely naked and reception needed to let me back into my room.
0: That is so good. Okay, give us a call, 0800 the Hits, for your chance to win from our Chemist Warehouse shelf. Where are you not invited back to? Where can you not go back to? We'll take your calls right after Shaboozy on the Hits.

0: Schmoozy. Born today, you're on the hits. Just gone 3:30 for you Monday after the long weekend. You're with Maddie and PJ. And yes, we had a night in the big smoke. Country folk went to the capital over the weekend. We had a night at a hotel. It happened to be the same hotel that the All Blacks were staying at. We kept bumming into the ABs, like, honestly, every 20 minutes. And it was like, they must think that we're some mega fans. Breakfast, at the breakfast buffet, in, like, the pool, we were trying to hang out. Then they were there too. Then the playground down the road, I saw Artie Sarvia. And I was like, oh, no, he must think I'm being a creep. But anyway, all of this to say, we were in the hotel lobby downstairs on Friday night. And my son was with me and also our baby Frankie. Anyway, Charlie, he had a hot chocolate. He had it too fast and he left it plastered all over the floor of the hotel lobby after he felt really sick. And everyone was watching. They had to mop it up. There's still a bit on the glass.
1: Oh, my God.
0: Window. I didn't know if I'd go and tell them more. I've already caused enough of a scene. But we wanted to know, where can you not go back to?
1: There are some great texts coming through to 4487. Someone said, I'm not allowed back at my in-laws' church. They go regularly. And when we were visiting recently, my phone was accidentally not on silent and started blaring Baha Men's Who Let the Dogs Out.
0: Tanya has called through on 0800 The Hits. Hello, Tanya. How was your weekend?
2: Yeah, good, thanks. I think your sound is very interesting.
1: Yeah. PJ's weekend is always interesting, Tanya. There's always something.
2: That's why we listen.
0: Yeah. Tanya, okay, make me feel better. Why could you not go back somewhere?
2: When my son was about 2.5, I went with a friend who had no family in New Zealand to Baby Factory to give her some ideas for what to buy for her newborn.
0: Mm-hmm.
2: And we put my son in the playpen. Yeah, we put my son in the playpen and we were walking around. I could smell poo and I was like, oh no. And the closer we got to the playpen, the stronger it got. And then we got to the playpen, my son had taken his nappy off and made it all through the toys and all over the wall.
0: Wait, through the toys!
1: All of a sudden, the hot chocolate in the lobby of the hotel doesn't sound so bad, Paige.
0: Tanya, I mean, out of all places, you'd think they'd be a bit more understanding at the baby factory, right?
2: I was about to say, my friend said, just let's grab him and go. She was so embarrassed. And I was like, no, I'm a strong believer of treat others the way you should
1: treat it. Oh, you're good, Tanya.
2: So I went to the counter and I told the lady and she was like, oh, that's okay. We've got disinfectant.
1: They're used to it.
0: Of course they do. Tanya, that is brilliant. We're going to send you out something from our Chemist Warehouse shelf.
2: Awesome. Thanks, guys. Have a great day.
1: You too.
0: Yeah, you too. All right, our best song ever this hour's round. We have got Michael Jackson going head-to-head with the Cranberries. Who have you voted for? That winner coming up right after the ads.
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12: See you later, Michael Jackson. They don't care about us. Out of the best song ever. The votes have been counted this hour and you have chosen your winner with 64% of the vote. I told you, Maddie.
13: Yeah, you called it.
12: I begged a good one.
13: You called it.
12: Cranberry Zombie is through to the next round.
13: And it is a very good song. So it does, you're right, it deserves to go through. And They Don't Care About Us is not the best Michael Jackson song.
12: Are you backpedaling?
13: Yeah. You know me, I'm a bandwagon jumper from years ago.
12: We've got another round coming up right after four for our best song ever. This is the Cranberries of the Hits.

0: trying healthy snacks while I come into work, and it's backfired. I got almond butter on crackers. Have you guys ever tried to eat almond butter quickly?
1: Yeah, it's like peanut butter. It's like...
0: It was stuck, and I just, that 15 seconds came out of nowhere.
1: Okay.
0: Welcome to your Monday.
1: Well, I'll take over from here. Because last week, late last week, we were celebrating the fact that 30 years ago, the Spice Girls' iconic song Wannabe was released.
0: Celebrating and also preparing for retirement.
1: Oh, yeah.
0: Because that is a very sobering fact.
1: Exactly. 30 years ago. One of my favourites.
0: Oh, iconic. Like, yeah. Truly... Such a moment in time. Such a moment in history. Like the girl power.
1: That's it.
0: Vibes,
1: that's
0: the
1: it.
0: Spice Girl impulse, yeah. The movie, everything.
1: I mean, this was their original single, the first single they ever released. And look what happened to them after that, you know? Just absolute world domination. Do you remember how the song starts? The very start of the song?
0: I tell you what I want, what I really, really want.
1: Even before that page, it starts like this.
0: Yo! Yo! Yo!
1: With the laugh.
0: Is that Jerry laughing?
1: I'm glad you ask, because I have always thought that was Mel B laughing, as in Scary Spice. But I was listening to a radio show interview with Emma Button, Baby Spice, and Mel C, Sporty Spice, over the weekend, and they, for the life of them, could not remember, as two members of the Spice Girls, who was singing the laugh.
0: Oh, give it another go. Let's have a guess. Yo! Yo! Yo! Oh, yeah! I reckon it's Jerry.
1: I can hear Jerry, but I still think it's Mel B.
0: It's too harsh for Posh.
1: Yep.
0: It's too harsh for Baby.
1: Yes.
0: It's definitely got that fiery...
1: Yes.
0: Mel B. I think it's got to be Mel B or Ginger.
1: I think you're right, but which one is it?
0: Oh, I don't know. Do we have a definitive answer?
1: No, because I don't know, you don't know. Two of the original Spice Girls don't know. So let's take a vote right now.
0: It's kind of smoky.
1: Yeah. Yes. So let's go consensus. Let's just go majority rules here. Text through 4487. Who do you think that laugh is? Let's hear it one more time.
0: Yo! Oh, it's smoky. It's husky. I was Jerry, but I've kind of changed to Mel B in the last couple of minutes. Oh, no. Okay, let's settle it on the text machine. That iconic laugh at the beginning of Wannabe, is it Mel B or is it Ginger Spice, a.k.a. Jerry? Or maybe it's another Spice Girl. Text 4487. You're on the hits. Hello.

0: It's Blink 182. You're on the Hats with Maddie and PJ coming up to 4 o'clock. Okay, debate has erupted on the text machine because we were just talking before about how Wannabe by Spice Girls has just celebrated its 30th anniversary. Terrifying.
1: Crazy.
0: Sobering.
1: Crazy.
0: That came out 30 years ago. And two of the Spice Girls, so Baby and Sporty, were on a radio interview last week and they were talking about the laugh at the beginning of the song. And they said to this day, they actually can't remember who did this iconic laugh.
2: Now, I always thought it was Mel B, but they on the interview were like, they thought maybe it was Jerry. And when you think Jerry, you kind of hear Jerry. When you think Mel B, you hear Mel B.
0: It's definitely a naughty, husky one. It ain't posh, it ain't Baby, no. And it's obviously not Sporty. So we said, okay, let's settle this on the text machine, 4487. Someone said Mel C. Actually, a few people said Mel C. Another one said it's Jerry. Pretty sure you see it in the music video. But it's not in the music video.
2: I just went and had a look, and you can't tell who it is in the music video.
0: But our internet sleuths have tracked down that there was actually an interview where Mel B, a.k.a. Scary Spice, cleared it up for us. Have a listen
3: Mel,
0: to this.
3: Your laugh at the start of Wannabe. Well, I heard a rumour, it's not your
4: No,
3: laugh.
4: It was my laugh.
3: Was it?
4: It was my laugh.
3: Sounds like Jerry.
4: No, it doesn't. Not at all. Not at all. She may have tried and claimed it, but no, it was me.
2: So
0: well,
2: there
0: we
2: go.
0: Out of the Spice's mouth. I mean, you can't debate with that. Unless it's one of those ones where she just remembers it that way, but surely, if Mel B is saying that she did the laugh, that's got to be concrete evidence.
2: I think we're going to take that as concrete evidence.
0: Yeah.
2: But then again, 30 years is a long time.
0: I can't even remember what happened last week. So. Hey, coming up next, our best song ever. We are doing two songs head-to-head every hour, and we've got two more iconic tracks for you coming up next on The Hits.
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15: In this update, the Charter School Agency says students won't be independently tested, despite a lack of checks being identified as a weakness in the old model. The government's allowing hunter-led conservation efforts for wapiti deer alongside dock inside Fiordland National Park, making them our first herd of special interest. Fonterra's lowered the season's midpoint forecast milk payout to $9.25 after a drop in global dairy prices. A 93-year-old British woman has become the 13th person to die in wildfires in southern Spain. The fire's now contained, with 7,000 hectares razed. Businesses hiring seasonal workers are being warned to do things by the book as officials crack down on holiday hotspots. That's news. In sport, a familiar face around the halls of the All Blacks Hotel in Auckland, ahead of facing Ireland this Saturday. Rico Ioane has been called into camp to provide injury cover for the outside backs. Coach Dave Rennie says they're looking at an otherwise clean bill of health, with Patrick Tuipulotu and Luke Jacobson subbed off at half-time against Italy, declared fit.
16: Paddy will be available this week, so will Luke. The boys said the ground was really soft in the weekend, and so it was tough on the legs. You saw the Italians going down a bit cramp-wise. Luke was on the table yesterday, and very positive.
15: Impact from Tall Blacks guard Flynn Cameron in his NBA Summer League basketball debut in Las Vegas. He scored 11 points with 3 three-pointers and just over 16 minutes of play for the Trailblazers. Make the news your own with

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1: The Hats Hawke's Bay weather with Paddy's, $6.50 bubbles and Paddy's ale all day, every day at Paddy's. Nice and fine, we've got an easterly winds, a high of 16, 7 the overnight low. Tomorrow mainly fine, but a few showers in the morning with an easterlies and 18.
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3: 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Let's see the two big heavy hitters going head to head this hour.
2: The Hats' best song ever. Battle 9, Song

0: I know what you're going. I know exactly what you're going. You have to go No Doubt, Just a Girl.
1: I'm going No Doubt, Just a Girl. Yeah.
0: Oh, the girl part of me wants to say that. Backstreet Boys Larger Than Life. I feel like I've got to get behind BSB. I don't know how much movement and how much, you know, backing they're going to get in Best Song Ever. So I think I'm voting Backstreet Boys.
1: Okay.
0: This hour. Okay, so how this works is you have got 30 minutes to vote for the winner this hour, either No Doubt or Backstreet Boys. You can get to thehits.co.nz or text VOTE to 4487 with your pick. And that winning song coming up in the next half an hour. So get voting. Up next, though, Am I a Weirdo is back.
1: Yes, if you've got something you do that's a little bit unique, a little bit different, and you're wondering, am I the only person that does this? You can text it through to 4487 and we could be going there next.
0: Noah Kahan and Julia Michaels here on The Hits.

harder than I thought to tell the truth. It's gonna leave you in pieces, all alone with your demons. And I know that we need this, but I've been too afraid to follow through.

0: Swift. You're on the Hits with Maddie and PJ. 4:09 for your Monday.
1: Am I a weirdo?
0: All right, welcome along to Am I a Weirdo. This is where we celebrate your idiosyncrasies, your quirks, things you do that you think you may be the only person in NZ that does this. And look, we're all weird.
2: All weird.
0: At the end of the day, okay?
2: You and me especially.
0: I mean, we can't fill it up with our own content every week because it'll be quite self-indulgent. But if you do want to get in touch with the show, you can text us 4487 with your Am I a Weirdoism, and then we're going to throw it out to the ether and see if you're the only person who does this. All right, this week's one. Hey, Maddie and PJ, I need to know if I'm the only person who does this. I use Google Maps for literally every journey I make, and I mean every journey. I'm not talking about driving somewhere new. I'll use it to walk to the dairy around the corner. I'll use it to get to the supermarket I've been going to for years. Sometimes I'll even use it to drive to my parents' house, and I've been going there for over a decade. It's not because I don't know where I'm going. I know exactly where I'm going. I just like knowing if there's a quicker route, whether there's traffic, and exactly how many minutes it'll take me. It somehow makes me feel more in control. My partner thinks it's ridiculous because I'll be staring at my phone while we're walking somewhere we've walked hundreds of times before.

0: 4. So am I a weirdo?
1: Yeah, you get out your driveway and you're like, turn left. She's like, I know. It's left. It's always left.
0: It would just absolutely zap your phone battery, wouldn't it?
1: Surely, surely.
0: I just think, like, we're already handing our lives over to the robots and the computers and the technology. Can we not just trust ourselves a little bit more? I just feel like this is just one step closer to being a robot. Do you know what I mean?
1: I do it too.
0: What?
1: I do it too. For not, maybe not to the same extent, maybe not to the dairy around the corner.
0: Actually, you did the other day when we were in Invercargill. You had it out while we were walking around the streets.
1: Yeah.
0: Because I was trying to find a pharmacy and you're like, here you go. And it was already open and ready to go.
1: Yeah.
0: Wow. See, I would have associated this as like a type A behaviour, but you're very much
1: I'm
0: type B.
1: Not
0: How
1: type
0: does
1: a,
0: that
1: no.
0: work?
1: I think How does it's, that work? For me, it's efficiency because I'm not type A, but I do like efficiency.
0: Yeah.
1: And I like to know that I'm getting somewhere the fastest that I can get
0: That's
1: there.
0: That's true.
1: And I sometimes like to know that I can beat Google Maps as well.
0: Oh, my God. Not everything is a competition, McLean. So you're voting not a weirdo.
1: I'm voting not a weirdo today.
0: Okay, well, I am team weirdo. I think you need to trust yourself. Like, we used to be able to read proper maps. We can't even do that anymore. We're just dumbing ourselves down. I think... I'm sorry, and I say it gently, but I'm going to say a weirdo this week.
1: All right.
0: I'll wait. I'll wait under the hats. We need to form a jury. So weigh in with your verdict on 0800 the hats. Is this person a weirdo? Are they not a weirdo? Let us know your thoughts.
1: Let's just stop and remember some of the things that you do before you start throwing around the weirdo tag, okay?
0: All right. Okay, well, what do you think? And if you call up, you could be winning from our Chemist Warehouse shelf. We'll come back with your thoughts next. You weirdo. This is

the hits, you with Maddie and PJ. If you want to win from our Chemist Warehouse shelf, get in touch and vote on this week's Am I a Weirdo? They got in touch letting us know they use Google Maps for literally every journey they make, including walking, including to their parents' house, including a walk they do every single day. Is this weird or not weird? All you have to do is just vote for that. It is that simple. And at the moment, not a weirdo winning with votes. So if you disagree with that, let us know for your chance to win from our Chemist Warehouse shelf and get in touch on 0800 The Hits. We'll come back with the official verdict next. This is Jelly Roll.

0: Jelly Roll on the Hits. It's 20 past four with Maddie and PJ.
1: Am I a weirdo?
0: Am I a weirdo? Someone has reached out to us this week saying they use Google Maps for literally every journey they make. And they mean every journey, not just driving somewhere new. They'll even use it to walk to the dairy around the corner. They'll use it to get to the supermarket they've been going to for years. Why? Because they want to know whether there's traffic. They want to see, is there a quicker route? Exactly how many minutes is it going to take me? Have we all become this much of a computer? Like, everything just seems so calculated now.
2: I know, but we're also, like, we're time poor. And if there's ways to find faster routes or easier routes, or you want to know, is there traffic build up? Can I go a better way?
0: So we're going to get our phone to wipe our bum for us. We'll be like, Siri, please wipe. Like, that's where it's, that's where it's heading, man. It's where it's heading. Okay, so... Sorry, this is quite graphic for a Monday. Vote weirdo or not a weirdo.
2: I'm just imagining Siri being like, I'm not doing that for you.
0: Sammy is joining us. Happy Monday, Sammy. What are your thoughts?
3: I definitely think that it is a bit weird. I study my route before I leave my destination, and then I'll zoom out and find out where... somewhere similar that I know, so I just go my own way, because maps, I swear, they take you the long way all the time.
0: I think they do too.
2: Oh, so you don't even trust it. Right. You're like, I'm not even bothering because it's going to take me the wrong way. Okay.
3: Yeah.
0: All right. Well, a vote for weirdo straight out the gate, Sammy. Thank you very much for weighing in on 0800 The Hits. Charlene, what are your thoughts?
4: Hello. I think it's a weirdo.
2: Really? I thought people would be more on board with this.
4: I have Waze open during the day because I'm on the road every day, but just to see if there's cops around or if there's anything happening, any alerts that comes up. But other than that, yes, I drive with it when I go see new customers, but if I know where I'm going, I just have it on. But not if I'm walking to somewhere or going to visit my parents. I know how to get there. I'm going to drive there without it.
0: Well, another weirdo. Another weirdo. There's two votes for weirdo this afternoon. I think you just got to live a little. Like, throw it out to the wind. Where is the spontaneity gone? Like, ooh, will I get there? Do you know what I mean?
2: All right, Pocahontas. Jesus.
0: All right, let's wrap it up with Anna. Hello, Anna. Weirdo or not a weirdo?
5: Oh, look, I can't say it's the best thing to rely on Google Maps, but I'm going to have to go with not a weirdo.
2: Thank you, Anna. God, honestly, I thought we were about to have a whitewash here.
5: No, honestly, I'm all with the find the quickest way, you know, efficiency. Sometimes it might take you on a new adventure.
2: That's
5: it.
2: There you go, Peach. Think of it that way. You might see a new neighbourhood you've never been to before.
0: A heavily planned adventure. Yeah. I like to not know where I'm going to end up. You know what I mean? Okay, so not a weirdo to wrap it up, but if we are looking at our overall majority, it's weird.
2: I'm shocked.
0: You big weirdo?
2: I'm shocked.
0: Well, there we go. Another week of Am I a Weirdo? Is there something you do and you think you may be the only person doing it? Text through to 4487. And don't forget, our best song ever this hour, Larger Than Life by Backstreet Boys, going up against No Doubt, Just a Girl. Text 4487. Who do you think should win that? Because the result's coming up in the next 7 minutes after Mark Ronson and Amy Winehouse on the Hits. Sometimes.

0: It's Mad I Need on the Hits. Just gone full 30 with Maddie and PJ.
1: I have been brought up to be very specific about how I make my bed. Mum was a nurse back in the day, and so hospital corners were like drilled into me as a kid when I was making the bed.
0: Top sheet tight?
1: Yeah, top sheet tight.
0: We never had top sheets in our house.
1: Oh, really? Yeah.
0: Doesn't that say so much?
1: Lots of households don't. We were always a top sheet family.

0: though, and still am to this day.
1: I remember going to boarding school for the first time. I was like, what is this claustrophobia?
0: I love a top sheet.
1: Freak me out.
0: So very specific about how I make the bed. And the other day, Ryan was in the bedroom while I was making the bed. And I pull off the duvet every morning so that I can just make the bed properly.
1: Right.
0: Whereas he likes to kind of make the bed with the top sheet with the duvet still on. And I said to him, he said, why do you do that? Why do you take the duvet off? And I said, I like to make it efficiently. And he said, do you think I don't make it efficiently? And I said, oh, no, I don't, actually.
1: Brave.
0: I know. And has he let me forget it since I said that? No.
1: No.
0: No. He brings it up every time. Every morning he's like, oh, I'll make it messy this morning because I don't make it efficiently. Anyway, I've been rolling my eyes at this. Then this morning, he made the bed. We went off about our morning. And after a while, I thought, I haven't seen my phone in a while. Where is my phone? And I could not find it anywhere. I was looking top to bottom of the house, in the kitchen. It got to the point where I was like opening up the pantry and the fridge to see if I'd accidentally put it in there, you know, because there were only so many places I would have been in the morning. So where could it possibly have been? And
1: where was it?
0: Then I realized that I can make a little noise on my Apple Watch that connects to my phone. So I started to make the noise to try and find where my phone was. Ryan had made the bed this morning with my phone in the bed. Thus proving my point that maybe he's not very efficient when it comes to making the bed. And you'd best believe the smugness on my face when I told him this was smugness he has never experienced before.
1: Were you like, do you call this efficiency? Oh, that is so good.
0: Because we need the wins when we get them because they are few and far between.
1: Hey, speaking of wins, actually, best song ever, round 9. We're going to reveal the winner next out of Backstreet Boys. Going up against No Doubt in this huge track. Which is the best song out of those two? Find out in about 4 minutes on the hits.
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6: Oh, I wanted to back in the Backstreet Boys, but they didn't quite have it in them this hour for Larger Than Life. 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
0: All right. Robbie Williams. How does that sound? Playing in November in Auckland and Christchurch. You could be heading along to see the man, the myth, the legend, Robbie Williams, plus three of your mates could be joining you. Sam is joining us. That sounds a bit of all right, doesn't it, Sam?
3: Yeah, it sounds not too bad.
4: Sam, we are so desperate to get these tickets away, by the way.
0: Come on, Sammy. Come on, Sammy.
4: So if you can do it, mate, we'd be so stoked for you.
3: I'll give it a crack.
0: Yeah, I believe in you, Sam. 10 questions, 60 seconds. All of your answers today. Does that deep voice get you mad?
4: Just stop it.
0: And all of your answers need to begin with the letter S for Sam. It is meant to be. How are you feeling? Are you ready?
3: Yeah, feeling pretty confident.
0: Awesome. Good luck, Sam. 60 seconds on the clock. Your time starts now.
4: What precious gemstone is typically blue and is the birthstone for September?
3: Sapphire.
4: What is the capital city of South Korea?
3: Seoul.
4: What pop group sung Wannabe?
3: Pass.
4: Which branch of maths deals with data analysis and probability?
3: Statistics.
4: What yellow sea sponge works at the Krusty Krab in Bikini Bottom?
3: SpongeBob.
4: What ancient monument near Cairo has the body of a lion and the head of a human?
3: Sphinx.
4: Which planet is the second largest in the solar system?
3: Saturn.
4: What house in Harry Potter is Draco Malfoy in?
3: Slytherin.
4: What Korean survival drama became a global Netflix phenomenon in 2021?
3: Pass.
4: What small surgical knife is used by doctors to make precise incisions? Which pop group sung Wannabe?
3: Pass.
4: What Korean survival drama became a global Netflix phenomenon in 2021?

0: Cairo.
1: Sphinx.
0: The second largest planet in the solar system.
1: Saturn.
0: The Harry Potter house.
1: Slytherin.
0: The Korean survival drama.
1: Squid Games.
0: Yeah, well, you were there. And the small surgical knife.
1: Scalpel. Sam, you got 8 out of 10, my friend.
0: That was a solid effort, mate.
1: Really close, but no cigar, unfortunately. Hey, thank you so much for playing.
2: Thank you. See you soon.
1: All right. Damn it, guys, we are so close. Come on. 4 tickets to Robbie Williams, still on the line with our Alpha Quiz. Only on the Hits, your next chance to play. Back tomorrow morning with Brekkie at 7:45. This is Outkast on the Hits.

0: Ed Sheeran, you're on the hits with Maddie and PJ for Monday, nearly home time. That feels nice. This blows my mind, this statement you've just said to me as Ed Sheeran was playing Matthew.
1: I got given a couple of bounty bars last week and I'm trying to be really good. And I've been tempted and they were sitting in my bag and I just said to you before, no. I'm trying to be good. I don't need the bounty bars. I'm going to give them away to someone in the office. I had two of
0: them. Instead of tall time, you've started tuna time.
1: That's
0: it. You start having a hit of protein instead of chocolate.
1: Exactly. So I thought, I'll just go out and I'll quickly give them away. For life nor money, I could not give these things away, Peach. They were so polarizing. So many people in the office were like, no, I don't like them.
0: What?
1: No, thank you. Not for me. I was like, what?
0: What is there to hate about a bounty bar? It's desiccated coconut and it's chocolate. It is one of the most innocent bars that I would never pass up.
1: Well, let's ask one of the people who said, no, thank you, I don't like a bounty bar, producer Sarah.
2: Hi.
1: What is it about a bounty bar you don't like?
2: I don't love coconut flavour. And you've tried to offer me Whittaker's coconut chocolate before and it's just...
1: Not for you.
2: Okay, coconut's not my favourite flavour.
0: I get that. If you don't like coconut, then bounty is not for you. But there can't be that many coconut haters in the office.
1: Maybe there are, because it did seem to be the coconut that was turning people off.
2: Yeah.
0: Should we do a quick snap poll?
1: Yeah.
2: It's like a Lamington.
1: You don't like
0: I love Lamingtons! Are you serious?
2: You've known me for nearly 3 years. I hate Lamingtons.
1: I did not know that about you.
0: All right, bounty bar, yes or no? Text us. It is 3 minutes away from 5. After 5 o'clock, this is going to be risky but fun. We are opening up our very first anonymous hotline. Maddie and

0: medals kick off again tomorrow morning at 8. The Hits.
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9: In this update, the acting Prime Minister says he's not surprised by strong opposition to the bill to let police slap move-on orders on people sleeping, begging and being disorderly. Those refusing to move could go to prison or get a stiff fine. Hope's guidance to add competition in New Zealand will steer international supermarket operators into the express lane. Land Information New Zealand's released a guide to help international investors understand the criteria they must meet. Kaikoura is officially out of a state of emergency and has transitioned into a recovery phase almost a week after torrential rain flooded the district. State Highway 1 is still closed between Cheviot and Kaikoura, but it is expected to open on Wednesday. Snowmaking is proving its worth at ski fields with the busiest weekend at Canterbury's Mount Hutt in a decade. That's news. In sport, Dave Rennie has again weighed in on the intervention of the TMO. The All Blacks coach was noticeably frustrated with the interventions in the win over Italy in Wellington, and bemoaned you can't celebrate a try until play has restarted. Rennie says he probably shouldn't have made those comments, but thinks the officiating team's lack of experience didn't help.
10: You want the right decisions, so if they're going to come in, it's because something's happened. So, yeah, I probably won't say much more other than, you know, there was a lot of breaks in play because there was a lot of dialogue and it seemed to take a long time to get to the right decision. So a bit of work to be done there.
9: New Zealand football believe the All Whites International against India in Christchurch this November can prove the mainland's worthy of hosting the country's third A-League franchise. Make the news your own with the new NZ Herald app. Download today and tap into the news that matters.
11: The Hats Hawke's Bay weather with Paddy's, $6.50 bubbles and Paddy's ale all day, every day at Paddy's. Nice and fine, we've got an easterly winds, a high of 16, 7 the overnight low. Tomorrow mainly fine, but a few showers in the morning with an easterlies and 18.
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7: On the Hits. Home time for a Monday. You know what, Maddie?
12: What?
7: I say this after every long weekend, but I feel like some problems would be solved if we had a few more long weekends.
12: I know.
7: That extra day just does wonders, right?
12: We are done and dusted now until Labor weekend in October.
7: Don't say that. I was going to say, let's look at the calendar. Is it that far away?
12: It's that far away.
7: Okay, I take it back. We're good. We can survive on 5-day working weeks. We've got this. Until October. Coming up next on the show, this is called This is going to be risky.
12: It's risky, potentially, but fun. It's high risk, high reward, potentially.
7: Yeah.
12: We are opening up what we call the anonymous hotline.
7: Because traditionally on the show, all of our best callers are anonymous. So if you do have an amazing story or secret and you have to keep it anonymous, get in touch. Text us 4487 and we could be telling your story soon on the Hits.

0: Alex Warren, it's Fever Dream on the hits for your Monday evening with Maddie and PJ. It's just gone 10 past five. So we've discovered a bit of a theme, a bit of a rhythm in the show recently, and that is that some of our favourite, most scandalous, most hilarious, most random stories come from you when you're labelled anonymous. We've noticed that there is safety and anonymity in the show, which makes a lot of sense, right?
1: It does, because if you don't have a face and a name to the story that you're telling, you can afford to be a little bit more crazy, wild, scandalous, outrageous, and it gives us a lot of joy.
0: So, like, it is fast becoming our favourite time of the show when we see a non pop up on our callers list. It's like, oh, here's a good one. For example, a couple of these ones.
2: It was a 40-year friendship. Got found out last year that she'd been having an affair with my partner for 25 years. Now nobody knows whether or not her kids are her husband or mine.
0: Anonymous number two, welcome into the show. Okay, what happened on the Zone?
3: I thought, oh, I'll just get up and give you a bit of a flash. But of course, his camera was facing the mirror.
1: Brilliant. Brilliant.
0: So, look, there's some pretty hectic ones. I don't think we go too heavy for a Monday. Like, Maddie's like, well, maybe.
1: Well, you know me, I do love gossip, and I love hearing juicy stories.
0: Yeah, but maybe we kick it off with a... Okay, salacious, but fun.
1: Sure.
0: But juicy, sure. Right? I'd say there's some good descriptors that we're looking for.
1: Yeah, so we were thinking, if you have a story where you would have to stay anonymous to be able to tell the story, or you would feel a lot more comfortable telling the story on radio if you were anonymous, this is the segment for you.
0: It could be a story or a secret that you've been sitting on for a very long time. And we can even lure you in with tickets to check out The Odyssey out in cinemas this Thursday, starring Matt Damon, Tom Holland, Anne Hathaway, and Rob Pattinson. So if you give us a call at 0800 The Hits to join our anonymous hotline, you could be off to see The Odyssey out in cinemas on Thursday. You can text us too, 4487. Your story's next after Pink.

0: Hey, it's Adam and Megan here. We'll be back tomorrow on the Hits Hawke's Bay for the second week of the school holidays.
1: We can't wait to help you celebrate Napier's coolest boutique festival, Winter Art Deco.
0: Plus, best song ever. 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We'll catch you here tomorrow.

0: And on the hits with Maddie and PJ. It's just gone 19 past five. We have a double pass up for grabs to see The Odyssey out in cinemas this Thursday. Big lineup. Matt Damon, Tom Holland, Anne Hathaway, Rob Pattinson, and a bunch of others. If you want a double pass, you just have to call up 0800 The Hits and join our anonymous hotline. This is potentially risky, but we thought sometimes the best juice we get is when our callers are anonymous. So we have offered it out to you this afternoon for your chance to win a double to the movies. Is there a story, is there a secret that you have been holding on to for a while and you need to get it off your chest? Because, to be honest, it can be a burden.
1: Cathartic.
0: When you can't share a story, right?
1: Totally, yeah.
0: So call up Uncle Maddie, call up Auntie PJ. The anonymous hotline is officially open. Welcome to the show, anonymous number one.
2: Hi.
1: Hi.
2: I'm anonymous.
1: Hello, anonymous. Welcome. This is a safe space.
2: Okay. Well, I've got a juicy story about me and my two best friends in high school. So the three of us were inseparable for a few years, and one of them got a boyfriend, and she was living with him at the time. And then she told me in confidence that she was cheating on her boyfriend with the other friend in our circle's brother.
1: Oh!
0: What?
2: But she didn't tell her, obviously, because it was her brother. And so she was cheating on her boyfriend with my other friend's brother, and I was told to keep the secret, and it was ongoing for quite a while, and I just didn't know what the right thing to do was. And then things got even more complicated because she fell pregnant.
0: Oh my gosh.
2: And it took a while to figure it out, but it was the brother's baby.
1: Oh my gosh.
0: And you were the one that had to hold this secret?
2: Yeah, I was trying to be a good friend, but then I felt like I was a terrible friend to the other girl.
1: That's a rough position to be in, Anonymous. Yeah. That's rough.
2: Yeah, so to this day, our other friend and her brother never knew about the pregnancy.
1: Wow.
2: And then she ended up getting it terminated.
0: Oh my gosh, Anonymous.
1: Are you still friends with her?
2: No, not friends with either of them anymore.
1: Oh, my God.
0: That is a heavy secret to keep. I hope you're okay, Anonymous.
2: Yeah, thank you. It is heavy to carry all these years. But,
1: well, off your chest now. Off your chest.
0: Let it be released.
1: Thank you, Anonymous. We really appreciate you calling. Thank you.
0: Jeepers. Far out. Anonymous hotline has started heavy. We

0: Didn't know that this could be risky territory.
1: Truly.
0: Okay, maybe we can lighten it up with anonymous number two. Welcome to the show.
2: Hello, how are you?
1: Good.
0: Hello, you got a secret for us?
2: Yeah, so when I was a lot younger, my parents had brought a brand new Holden Commodore and had personalised plates with it. And yep. I just got my P licence because obviously I'm Australian. And I asked my parents if I could use their car and they said, yeah, that's fine, just be really careful with it. But I wasn't really that careful and I ended up running up the back of someone and I hit their tow ball on the back of the car and damaged my parents' personalised plates. And I thought, I've still got to get to the shops. Like, I still need to do some stuff. I'll worry about it later. Anyway, so I parked up and then I had a look at the damage and I thought, oh, no, what am I going to do? I'm going to have to lie about this. And so I got home and I like sprung this massive story on my parents and told them that a trolley had actually hit their personalised plate.
0: And
2: still to this day, 17 years later, they have no idea that it was actually me.
0: No, Anonymous! You've got to tell them. I reckon it's not too late. Be honest.
2: No.
0: Honesty is always the best.
1: No, take it to your grave.
2: Maybe in a couple of more years' time, I will, so she can't get that angry.
1: Take it to your grave, Anonymous.
0: Hey, we've got a double pass to the Odyssey coming your way. Call Mum and Dad and tell them tonight.
2: No, definitely not.
0: This is Ghetto Superstar. You're on the hits with me.

0: Sam Fender, Olivia Dean on the hits. It's just gone 5:30 for your Monday night. Matthew, two things we love have been combined.
1: Tell me.
0: Okay, so Kiwis, we love an international New Zealand shout-out, right?
1: Oh, yeah, when a celebrity says New Zealand.
0: New Zealand, and of course we love Off Campus and Belmont Camelli, who plays Garrett Graham.
1: Do we what?
0: So if I were to tell you that Garrett Graham has some kind of link to New Zealand, would that prick your ears up?
1: Oh, you've got me. Hook, line, and sinker.
0: So, like, honestly, Off Campus has been such a cultural phenomenon. I think it has, like, shocked everyone involved. I think the cast, they knew that the show was going to be big. They didn't think it was going to quite catch on like it has done. And, you know, there's so, like, all of a sudden, you're just in this world of fame, sitting down doing all of these interviews, like, tell me everything about yourself. What is it that you love? What gets you ticking? Belmont Camelli, who plays Garrett Graham, just sat down on a podcast overseas, and they were picking his brain on everything he loves.

0: right now because everyone just wants to know everything they can. And guess what, guys?
1: What?
0: New Zealand got a shout out.
2: You're listening to right now.
3: I'm listening to a new artist that I just can't get enough of. Their name is Blue Brigada.
2: Okay.
3: It's two fellas from New Zealand that are now out of New York. And they just make some like really solid alternative rock jams.
2: Like melodic? Okay.
3: Some stuff. Yeah, some stuff. But it's like, it's just like good, like, it's just solid alt rock.
0: So, Blue Brigada got a shout out from Belmont Camelli. What do you think I've been listening to on my phone all day?
1: All of a sudden, PJ is an alt rock girl.
0: Guys, I was in a band back in the day. This was my genre.
1: Don't try and relate to Garrett Graham.
0: Do you think from that mention, because I mean like any music that featured on that show skyrocketed, it could be a really cool shout out for the Kiwi Boys.
1: Absolutely. And what a cool thing for a band like that to get a bit of an international shout out. How cool.
0: They actually do have a vibe and I have been
1: playing. Stop it.
0: I'm such a loser. What is in that show? It has cast a spell on me. It has just gone 26 minutes to 6 for your Monday. Coming up next, don't forget you can weigh in on our People's Poll up on our Facebook and Instagram. We'll go there in about 9 minutes on the hits.
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5: See you later, Monday. It is 22 to 6.
6: And we've got our people's poll coming up next. And we want to know from you, when you get home after a trip, how long is it taking you to unpack your bag?
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0: It's Teddy Swims on the hits with Maddie and PJ. It's just gone 6:15. Time for this. The people's poll, the people's poll. Everybody come together, it's the people's poll. All right, you can weigh in on our People's Poll on Facebook and Instagram. Inspired by the fact we went away for a night over the weekend, returned home with our bags. It has been 2 days since getting home, and I still have not unpacked my suitcase.
1: Why am I not surprised by this?
0: I don't like it. It doesn't make me feel good. I think the thing is with a suitcase is it's something that you can just pop to the side, and it's something that I'm quite guilty of. As long as it looks orderly and tidy on top, sweet as, but then I know that I'm setting myself up for future chaos, for way more washing, everything building up, everything feeling overwhelming. It's a terrible trait of mine, but I do it time and again.
1: Yeah, I mean, I'm actually surprisingly quite good with my suitcase because there's so many other areas where I'm burying my head in the sand person as well.
0: Yeah.
1: But for some reason, the suitcase thing, I'm actually pretty good. I might leave it overnight. If we get back late and I'm a bit buggered and I just want to get into bed, then maybe I'll leave it until the next day to unpack the suitcase.
0: What if you've come back from the great Euro summer trip? Is that any different, or you're still pretty prompt at doing that?
1: It really depends on how much time I've got in the day. If I've got plenty of time during the day on the day that I arrive back into the country, absolutely.
0: Even if you've come back from Europe, you'll unpack on that day?
1: If I've got all day, what else am I going to do?
0: Oh, like reminisce and think about how good your trip was. I sometimes leave it

0: Benson and Boone, you're on the hits with Maddie and PJ coming up to 6 o'clock. Some really sad breaking news has just come through. Kiwi screen legend Sir Sam Neill has passed away at the age of 78. It's just one of those ones that, like, hits you, doesn't it?
1: Yeah.
0: You feel like you've really grown up with this person in your life who you don't know, but they've kind of felt like a father or an uncle kind of figure. Do you know what I mean?
1: Absolutely know exactly what you mean. And he's been such a beautiful son of New Zealand, but God, he's done well on the international stage as well. He's so beloved internationally. Such
0: Jurassic Park.
1: Yeah. Closer to Home, Hunt for the Wilder People, The Piano, of course. He was in Thor, the movie Thor as well. He's done some incredible work. And very, very sad news because he is so beloved, not only here in New Zealand, but across the world as well.
0: Yeah, it was shared not too long ago just on social media. His family have obviously, shared the message saying it's with immense sadness that the whānau of Sam Neill share the news of his passing in Sydney, Australia. He was surrounded by family and passed with the dignity that has characterised his whole life. The loss was sudden and unexpected, but blessed by the fact that Sam remained cancer-free. And I'd like to express the deepest gratitude to the staff at St. Vincent's Private Hospital for their incredible care. More details will be shared later, but for now, on behalf of the family, we ask that you respect their privacy as they navigate this immeasurable loss. Oh, it's strange, isn't it, when you don't know someone mm-hmm. yet. News can just hit you, and it really... You know, it can make you feel really sad. So
1: I know, Paul. He's a beautiful man. What a wonderful, wonderful performer he was. And he will be very, very sadly missed here and across the world.
0: Incredible legacy he's left behind. So Sam Neill has just passed away at the age of 78. It has gone 4 minutes to 6. Your news next on The Hits.
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19: In this update, the family of actor Sam Neill has confirmed he's died in hospital. He was 78. In a statement, they say he died in Sydney, surrounded by family and with the dignity that has characterised his whole life. A Wellington social service believes a mix of system failures lead to homelessness, which move-on orders won't address. A select committee's today hearing submissions on a bill to let police shift people sleeping rough, begging and being disorderly in public places. Hope's new guidance on our supermarket sector tempts overseas investors to the table. The government's unveiled guidelines for international players planning to inspire new entrants to disrupt our supermarket duopoly. Unionised Internal Affairs Department staff are fed up with the latest pay offer. More than 1,300 employees walked off the job for 2 hours today. The PSA says a proposed pay bump doesn't keep pace with the cost of living. In sport, coach Dave Rennie has lifted the lid on the All Blacks' new leadership structure. There are no official vice-captains under skipper Adi Savia, but Rennie's confirmed they have a leadership group, including Luke Jacobson, Cody Taylor, Cam Roygaard and Geordie Barrett. The fifth is Will Jordan, who took over as captain late in the win over Italy.
20: Will was last man standing, but he's smart, Will. He's got a really good rugby IQ. He'd already scored 3 tries at that stage. We thought we might as well cap it off by making him captain.
19: Newbie fast bowler Matt Fisher believes the Black Caps' bowling attack will lift a notch in tomorrow morning's second one-day international against the West Indies and Guyana. Fisher says they'll be more accustomed to the conditions. That is sport.

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1: The Hats Hawke's Bay weather with Paddy's, $6.50 bubbles and Paddy's ale all day, every day at Paddy's. Nice and fine, we've got an easterly winds, a high of 16, 7 the overnight low. Tomorrow mainly fine, but a few showers in the morning with an easterlies and 18.
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4: To your Monday, a sad one, in fact, if you missed the news just before we announced that Kiwi screen legend Sir Sam Neill has passed away at the age of 78 in Sydney, surrounded by family. He was cancer-free, so this was an unexpected passing, and the family are doing their best just to process it. They say more details will be shared later, but in the meantime, please respect their privacy.
5: I'm reading some beautiful comments here, though, on the Instagram post that his family put up. And I think this one really sums it up. Someone said, I can't even believe I'm reading this news. Thank you for all that you've done for us, Sam, for all of the roles that made our childhoods and growing up a little more magical.
4: And that's it, isn't it? I was just saying, it really hit me before. Yeah. I was like, I don't even know him, but he just really has done so much for New Zealand on screen, and he's been such a legend.
5: And isn't that the power of a performance sometimes, that even if you don't know someone, you feel like you know them, you feel like they've reached out and touched you in some way. So what a beautiful legacy that he leaves behind.
4: Rest in peace, Sir Sam Neill. Our People's Poll, we pushed it off after that news broke, but we're going to get to your results coming up in three songs after Ed Sheeran on the hits.

It's Red Hot Chili Peppers. You're on the hits with Maddie and PJ. The people's poll, everybody come together, it's the people's poll. All right, we asked this earlier in the show, but then we delay the results after the sad news of Sir Sam Neill passing at the age of 78. So we were talking about when you get home from a trip, how long does it take to unpack your suitcase or your bag? Turns out I'm in the minority in the team and I sometimes will delay the process. Do you know what? This is actually quite disgusting. There was my kid's suitcase, Charlie, sitting in our entrance, like hallway,

0: for a good 4 or 5 weeks. Now, I had actually, no, hang on, I drip fed it. I'd taken items out as needed.
1: Why drip feed? If you're going in there to get things out, just get the whole thing done.
0: The task seemed too large. I do think I need to get an ADHD diagnosis ASAP, because apparently this is a big sign and a lot of people are texting through saying it can be a lot of little decisions that you end up putting off.
1: It was more than 2 years ago that you and I sat at a team dinner and one of our colleagues who you'd never met before said to you within 30 seconds of meeting
0: you've got ADHD, babes.
1: You've got ADHD, babe.
0: And this could be just the icing on the cake. But a lot of people seem to be quite disgusted not doing it on day one. What the actual PJ? Unpack on the same day, Koshler.
1: Yeah, this one, I unpack the minute I arrive home and all washing done straight away.
0: Ideally, I would do that too, yeah.
1: As soon as I walk in the door, dirty washing in machine, unpack and go to bed.
0: Someone did say, on that day, unless it's after 10 p.m, don't want to keep looking at it and the thought of all the washing.
1: That's where I land as well. If it's late at night when we get home, then I might leave it to the next day, but I'm definitely not leaving it any longer than that. And I'm definitely on the ADHD spectrum. So
0: yeah. What is the overall percentage? Like, is there anyone that's going upwards of a week? Surely. I'd say it's a minority, but surely we've got a bit of a percentage in there.
1: You've got some friends, my love. Some.
0: I'm not usually a week plus. Can I say it's usually a couple of days on average?
1: 50% of people said the same day.
0: Okay.
1: 36% said a couple of days. And 15% said a week plus.
0: Okay, that's actually larger than I expected. And that's the ones coming forward and being honest. Yeah. How many people are hiding in the shadows? Taking more than a week. Well, there you go. Our people's well done and dusted. If you've got any suggestions for topics tomorrow, text them through to 4487. This is Lewis Capaldi on the Hits. Yeah.

0: It's Mariah Carey, Always Be My Baby on the hits.
1: Late last week, we were celebrating the fact that 30 years ago, the Spice Girls' iconic song Wannabe was released.
0: Celebrating.

0: also preparing for retirement.
1: Oh, yeah.
0: Because that is a very sobering fact.
1: Exactly. 30 years ago. One of my favourites.
0: Oh, iconic. Like, yeah. Truly such a moment in time. Such a moment in history. Like, the girl power.
1: That's it.
0: Vibes, that's the it. Spice Girl impulse, yeah. The movie, everything.
1: I mean, this was their original single, the first single they ever released, and look what happened to them after that, you know? Just absolute world domination. Do you remember how the song starts? The very start of the song?
0: I tell you what I want, what I really, really want.
1: Even before that, Paige, it starts like this.
0: Yo!
1: With the laugh.
0: Is that Jerry laughing?
1: I'm glad you ask, because I have always thought that was Mel B laughing, as in Scary Spice. But I was listening to a radio show interview with Emma Button, Baby Spice, and Mel C, Sporty Spice, over the weekend, and they, for the life of them, could not remember, as two members of the Spice Girls, who was singing the laugh.
0: Oh, give it another go. Let's have a guess. Yo! Yo! Yo! Oh, yeah, it's Jerry.
1: I can hear Jerry, but I still think it's Mel B.
0: It's too harsh for Posh.
1: Yep.
0: It's too harsh for Baby.
1: Yes.
0: It's definitely got that fiery.
1: Yes.
0: Mel B. I think it's got to be Mel B or Ginger.
1: I think you're right, but which one is it?
0: Oh, I don't know. Do we have a definitive answer?
1: No, because I don't know. You don't know. Two of the original Spice Girls don't know. So let's take a vote right now.
0: And it's kind of smoky.
1: Yeah. Yes. So let's go consensus. Let's just go majority rules here. Text 4487. Who do you think is giving the laugh at the start of Wannabe?
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2: 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We're mixing things up tonight. We're being crazy. Our hit or miss is a little bit later than usual, but three topics coming our way, and we'll weigh in with a hit or a miss coming up next after Somber. This is Homewrecker on the Hits.

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0: Plus, best song ever. 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We'll catch you here tomorrow.
2: Me not working hard. Yeah, right, picture that with a Kodak. Or better yet, go to terms.

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1: Hit or miss.
0: Producer Sarah, she's in later tonight. If anyone's been hanging out for hit or miss,
2: you know I have.
3: You mention it as if people will have any idea that we have moved that session around.
0: It's me. Some people have it in their calendar
2: that time
0: every night.
2: For 2 years. People are waiting for it.
3: All right.
0: Welcome in, Sarah. Good Thank long you. Weekend.
2: Yeah, great. Thanks. I went to Tauranga, which was really lovely.
0: And oh, I saw you were doing a cheeky little hot cold therapy.
2: Yes, I did a sauna and then I tried to dunk into the Tauranga Ocean. Should I tell the story here?
3: Didn't go well, did it? No, I think we tell the story separately.
2: Okay,
3: it deserves its own.
2: Something happened when I was in the water and it's embarrassing.
3: It deserves its own
0: dun,
3: break.
0: Dun.
2: Okay, this actually is a story that happened in Tauranga. When I was doing my sauna and cold plunge, I saw a woman take her coffee cup into the bathroom with her. And I want to know, is that okay?
1: Hit. Or miss.
3: Oh, hit.
2: You'd so do it, PJ.
0: No, it's probably not okay, but what's the alternative? You leave it out in the hallway and then someone takes your oat latte you've been waiting for?
2: Outside public toilets, like individual outside public toilets, like in the park.
3: You're right.
0: Definitely take it in with me. Where did you put it?
2: Oh, well, just like on the table, like in the park, like on the park bench.
0: No, someone might spike it.
2: I don't think so.
3: Who's spiking your coffee in the middle of
0: the day?
3: Stranger
0: things have happened.
2: But then it's yucky in the toilet. There's like particles and it's a
3: public
2: toilet.
3: I know, but we've gotten this far in life. Like, no one's going to die from a few particles in your coffee.
0: Okay, here's a question. Are you putting the lid down when you're flushing?
3: No.
2: No, I'm not touching anything else.
0: Exactly. So there's particles galore.
2: I regret.
0: Right? There's always going to be particles.
2: Bringing this up. I'm going to move on. Going on a trip by yourself for the weekend.
1: Hit or miss?
3: Miss.
0: Miss.
2: Oh, I do love solitude. You want to hang out with your husband? You want to hang out with your husband?
0: Yes. Yes, although I am due like a proper girls' weekend. I haven't like let my hair down in a long time.
3: Yeah, but that's
0: like,
3: not going away by yourself.
2: I mean, like a solo trip to an Airbnb by yourself.
3: No, God, no.
0: Yeah, nah. I think, no, I'd like to take myself maybe to a day spa, but not for like, I'd miss people, I think.
3: What would you do in 48 hours worth of solitude?

0: It's new Kiwi music from Star. That is When You're Around on the hits. Coming up to 7 for your Monday with Maddie and PJ. Thank you for hanging out with us today. If you've missed any of the show, as always, catch up with our podcast. Text the word DRIVE to 4487 and we will send you a link back.
1: You getting ready to go out into a cyclone or something?
0: All right, guys. I choose to wear my running gear to work for encouragement. To encourage me to get out.
1: And did it work?
0: And about.
1: And did it work?
0: I did not get active today, but in my head, I feel like I did.
1: Yeah,
0: so I think it's like you fake it till you make it.
1: And that counts.
0: Maybe it'll happen tomorrow.
1: You've just got the hood up, that's all.
0: Yeah, I probably shouldn't walk outside like this. I might freak some people out. All right, we will be back tomorrow and group therapy returns. If there's anything you need help with, text us your dilemma to 4487 and we'll see you tomorrow from 3.
1: Bye-bye.
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13: In this update, New Zealand actor Sam Neill has died suddenly in a Sydney hospital aged 78. His family says the loss was unexpected but blessed by the fact he was cancer-free. Neill had previously lived with blood cancer for about 5 years. He was born in 1947 in Northern Ireland before moving to New Zealand in 1954. His acting career began in the 70s with his leading role in the film Sleeping Dogs, earning him widespread recognition. He has more than 150 acting credits to his name across film and television, including Jurassic Park, The Piano, and Peaky Blinders. He was awarded a knighthood in recognition of his outstanding contribution to film in 2022. Acting Prime Minister David Seymour says he's not surprised by strong opposition to a bill to let police slap move-on orders on people sleeping, begging and being disorderly. Those refusing to move could go to prison or get a stiff fine. Dozens of organisations have submitted to a select committee, many saying the bill is immoral and doesn't address poverty. But Seymour dismisses them as the usual suspects.
14: What you won't hear from is the people who are scared when they lock up their shop at 6 o'clock in the dark because of the people milling around intimidating them.
13: Business groups are calling on political parties to put SMEs front and centre this election. The Employers and Manufacturers Association wants greater certainty for businesses, including plans for manufacturing, a clear energy future and stable settings. But employment law specialist Max Whitehead says the priority should be supporting small businesses, which make up 97% of the country's enterprises.
15: Small businesses are missing out. That's why our productivity is so low. Not because of hard work, but it's because we're lacking in robotics, AI, all those technologies that are available if you've got the capital to buy them.
13: Plans for a biorefinery at Marsden Point are being expanded to producing fertilisers alongside biodiesel. Channel Infrastructure is expecting more than $1 billion of private sector investment into the Northland facility. It says moving into fertiliser has led to a sales agreement with Balance Agri Nutrients. That's news. In sport, tennis, Alexander Zverev is admitting there's a genuine gap at the top of the men's game. The German world number three has fallen to defending champion Jannik Sinner in his maiden Wimbledon final in four sets. It's Zverev's ninth straight loss to the Italian world number one, and he says Sinner is clearly the benchmark.
16: I do believe there's only two, maybe three guys, probably three guys with Novak. You have to give Novak that who can challenge him, and all of us have to be working for that goal.
13: In football, FIFA is reportedly looking at another expansion of the World Cup. The current tournament is the first with 48 teams, up from 32. President Gianni Infantino says growing to 64 nations is something to be explored, and it's important to organise a World Cup for the whole world. 64 teams would mean almost a third of the 211 FIFA-affiliated countries would qualify. The possible move is likely down to the potential for increased revenue. Infantino backed the much-disputed mid-game hydration breaks, which are worth hundreds of millions of dollars in advertising slots. That's sport. I'm Tony Doe.
4: The Hats Hawke's Bay weather with Paddy's, $6.50 bubbles and Paddy's ale all day, every day at Paddy's. Nice and fine, we've got an easterly winds, a high of 16, 7 the overnight low. Tomorrow mainly fine, but a few showers in the morning with an easterlies and 18.
12: 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Love.

Welcome into your Monday night. I hope you had a nice long weekend. Never long enough though, eh? Always goes way too fast. Beautiful weather. I was in Tauranga and it was crispy, clear skies and sunshine. Loved it. It's

0: Hey, it's Adam and Megan here. We'll be back tomorrow on the Hits Hawke's Bay for the second week of the school holidays.
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0: Plus, best song ever. 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Make sure you're here to help us find the best song ever on the Hits Hawke's Bay. We'll catch you here tomorrow.

It is the hits. I've become so accustomed to watching a bit of FIFA during the day, but I have to wait a couple more days. The semi-finals take place Wednesday, France v Spain. 7 a.m. game, that one. And then on Thursday, it's England v Argentina. Imagine Dragons, the hits.

0: This song came out in 2003, a song still so relevant today. The Black Eyed Peas, Where Is The Love? It is the hits with Bryn. If you were at the All Blacks game Saturday night at the Cake Tin, did you spot Gandalf and Frodo in the crowd? Because apparently they were there. Ian McKellen and Elijah Wood in Wellington, filming the new Lord of the Rings project. Pretty big giveaway. They're deep in production there. It made me wonder, have you ever been sitting near a celebrity and had no idea until later? Maybe you took a selfie and noticed they were sitting behind you. Tell us who and where. I'd love to know. Text in on 4487. I've got Pearl Jam coming up and Olivia Dean next on The Hits.
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0: 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I'm so excited because this week a huge film comes out.
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0: Yeah, The Odyssey brings Homer's foundational saga to IMAX film screens for the first time. Shot completely in IMAX, and I can't wait. I'm going to the premiere on Wednesday at the IMAX Theatre in Auckland. Huge cast too, starring Matt Damon, Tom Holland, Anne Hathaway, Robert Pattinson, Zendaya and Charlize Theron. If you want to win a double pass to see The Odyssey, text MOVIE to 4487. The Killers coming up and Harry Styles next on The Hits.
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12: In this update, actor Sam Neill has died in a Sydney hospital aged 78. Neill's acting career spanned decades after first achieving recognition in the 1977 film Sleeping Dogs. He went on to star in blockbusters like the Jurassic Park franchise and award-winning television like Peaky Blinders. He'd revealed this year he was cancer-free after having stage 3 blood cancer for about 5 years. The government is backing its stance. The country hasn't signed up to an unaffordable clause in the India Free Trade Agreement. Indian Prime Minister Narendra Modi has referred to a clause committing local businesses to investing $20 billion in India over 15 years. Chris Luxon says it's a commitment to promote investment, and Indian officials say there's no penalty if money is not invested. Trade Minister Todd McClay says India has many other priorities.
13: They are not paying anywhere near as much attention to the agreement as probably we are. They're moving on to the next one. So think about the whole tone of the visit. It was very positive. It was very, very constructive.
12: Fonterra has lowered this season's forecast milk payout after a drop in global dairy prices. The midpoint is down to $9.25, well below the $9.70 forecast for last season. Business reporter Michael Sergal has the story.
14: Prices at global dairy trade auctions have fallen 11% since the opening forecast was announced in May. Fonterra CEO Richard Allen says demand has been softer than expected, while supply has been strong due to more milk production from key exporting regions. He's expecting a strong start to the New Zealand season, noting El Nino could affect global supply.
12: Australia is rolling out digital cards for declaring things like food products at all its international ports over the next 18 months. New Zealand introduced a similar system in 2023. Australia's Home Affairs Minister Tony Burke says it's about removing extra hassle just before landing.
15: You get to the end of the flight, you might not be at your best, and you're scrambling to try to find a pen. You're trying to work out what on earth is the address of the hotel that you're meant to be staying at.
12: That's news. In sport, rugby, the All Blacks have pulled Blues utility back Rico Ioane into camp as injury cover ahead of Saturday's clash with Ireland in Auckland, with wing Leroy Carter hurting his shoulder in the win over Italy. Ioane missed selection for Dave Rennie's maiden squad despite winning the championship title in his sabbatical with Irish side Leinster. In tennis, world number one Jannik Sinner has rebounded from a rare disappointment to defend his Wimbledon crown, the Italian beating German second seed Alexander Zverev in the final in four sets after dropping the opener in a tiebreak. A

0: was booted out in the second round of the French Open in May, dealing with cramp in a five-set defeat. He says that was a tough pill to swallow before refocusing on London's famous grass courts.
1: By coming here, you know, I tried to put myself in the best possible position to be as competitive as possible. And we put in a lot of work, days in Monaco, very, very long, and sacrificing a lot of my time.
0: In football, New Zealand women's international Manaia Elliott has signed on for a fourth season at the Phoenix. She featured in all 23 matches during the team's historic grand final run last season and says she feels she has unfinished business with the club and wants to go one better. That's sport. I'm Tony Doe.
2: The Hats Hawke's Bay weather with Paddy's, $6.50 bubbles and Paddy's ale all day every day at Paddy's. Nice and fine, we've got an easterly winds, a high of 16, 7 the overnight low. Tomorrow mainly fine but a few showers in the morning with an easterlies and 18.
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Monday night, the hits with Bryn. Hope you had a nice Matsuriki weekend. It is the second week of the school holidays. Are the kids bored yet? Maybe you're trying to find something to keep them entertained? Text in 4487 with your ideas. We should talk about the snow, actually, because

0: Hey, it's Adam and Megan here. We'll be back tomorrow on the Hits Hawke's Bay for the second week of the school holidays.
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0: 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We'll catch you here tomorrow.

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0: Love that song. Linkin Park, it is the hits.
1: The hits, best song ever.
0: The battles have started. We've started to put your nominations head to head. We've received hundreds of nominations for this year's best song ever, and we've whittled it down to the top 128. My number one song, best song ever, this one, also from Linkin Park. Yeah, when this comes up in the battle, please vote Numb, Linkin Park. We'll put two more songs head-to-head every hour from 8 a.m. tomorrow to find the hits' best song ever. Creed coming up and Taylor Swift next on The Hits.
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0: Monday night, the hits with Bryn. Another chilly night across the country. Very cold night, I think, Saturday night at Lake Tekapo. Minus 12.5. If you think your heat pump's working hard, spare a thought for the South Island. Man, minus 12.5. How cold was it at your place? You can text in on 4487. And how are you going tonight? Maybe you've got the fire cranked up. Used to love... as a teenager, my job was to cut up the firewood. I used to love it, and then stacking it up by the fireplace. Got Pink coming up, and Noah Kahan next on The Hits.
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8: In this update, actor Sam Neill has died in hospital. The news confirmed by his family. They've released a statement saying Neill died in Sydney, surrounded by family, and with the dignity which characterised his whole life. Speaking to Newstalk ZB in 2023, Neil discussed his memoir, Did I Ever Tell You This?, written as he battled cancer.
9: In part, it's sort of written to entertain myself, really, because it was a bit of a bleak time, but I thought I'd cheer myself up with remembering things, trying to make sense of my life as much as anything.
8: Analysts say they're confident a $20 billion US dollar investment attached to the India Free Trade Agreement should work itself out. Indian Prime Minister Narendra Modi swept through Auckland on Saturday. He calls the $20 billion US dollar investment into India by New Zealand over 15 years a commitment, while Prime Minister Luxon is calling it a commitment to promote. Herald business commentator Fran O'Sullivan says no financial commitments were made this weekend, but some may consider the $20 billion a cost.
10: It's not entirely clear where that sits. I think it's one of those things that will pan out over time.
8: The Chinese embassy in Wellington is echoing Beijing's condemnation of a joint statement from 14 countries. New Zealand, Australia and the UK issued a joint message celebrating the 10th anniversary of the South China Sea Arbitration Award. The landmark international legal ruling invalidated China's historic resource claims within its nine dash line maritime zones. The embassy says the so-called award is nothing but a worthless, illegal, null and void piece of paper which has no binding force. It says China urges the relevant countries to earnestly respect its territorial sovereignty. The Select Committee is hearing submissions on a bill to give police the power to order people as young as 14 to move elsewhere or face a possible jail sentence. Auckland Community Housing Trust Board member Richard Northey says taking rough sleepers away from familiar neighbourhoods seems appalling.
11: The particular place in the street where they sleep and the particular connections they've made with other rough sleepers and some social workers is as close they've got to a family and a home.
8: That's news. In sport, cricket, the search is underway to find England's new test coach. And Brendan McCullum has been axed from the role after 4 years, but will remain as white ball coach, a position he's held for the past 2 years. England and Wales Cricket Board Chief Executive Richard Gold says there are only a few qualified candidates.
12: This position is probably one where the shortlist is no more than 6 to 10 names globally.
13: Anyone who has been approached already?
12: Of a diverse nature. In terms of conversations, they will start to happen now.
8: In rugby, Dave Rennie has again weighed in on the intervention of the TMO in the modern game. The All Black coach noticeably frustrated with the interventions in the win over Italy and bemoaned post-match the fact you can't celebrate a try until play has restarted. Rennie says he probably shouldn't have made those comments, but thinks the officiating team's lack of experience together didn't help matters.
14: You want the right decision, so if they're going to come in, it's because something's happened. So, yeah, I probably won't say much more other than, yeah, there was a lot of breaks in play because there was a lot of dialogue and it seemed to take a long time to get to the right decision. So a bit of work to be done there.
8: Meanwhile, Rico Ioane has been called in as midfield injury cover. That's sport. I'm Tony Doe.
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0: $6.50 Bubbles and Paddy's Ale all day, every day at Paddy's. Nice and fine, we've got an easterly winds, a high of 16, 7 the overnight low. Tomorrow mainly fine, but a few showers in the morning with an easterlies and 18.
1: 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She's from Texas, I can

You're on the hits. This time next week, we'll know who the FIFA World Cup champion is. The final is next Monday, and these guys are playing in the halftime show, Coldplay, which I'm excited about. This is one of my faves. It's Paradise, the hits.

0: Hey, it's Adam and Megan here. We'll be back tomorrow on the Hits Hawke's Bay for the second week of the school holidays.
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0: Plus, best song ever. 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Make sure you're here to help us find the best song ever on the Hits Hawke's Bay. We'll catch you here tomorrow.

It is the hits on International Rock Day, as in the geological kind, not the music kind. Also on the calendar, Embrace Your Geekness Day. Are you a bit geeky? I wear glasses. And it's also Gruntled Workers Day, which is the opposite of disgruntled. Apparently, it's a real word. It's the hits.

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1: Hey, it's Kaylee Bell. Me For Me is a song all about waiting for your person in life and knowing when they show up, it'll be perfect just the way that it is. Hey, it's Kaylee Bell and you're listening to my brand new single, Me.

0: It's the Pussycat Dolls, Don't You, on the hits. There is a huge comeback tomorrow. The KFC Double Down is back nationwide tomorrow, this time with a side of gravy. KFC is creating the country's first gravy tap to celebrate the return of the Double Down. Sylvia Park in Auckland is hosting this gravy tap, which will dispense the Colonel's iconic gravy on demand. Oh my goodness. I think I know what I'm going to do tomorrow. I think I'm going to have to make the trip out to Sylvia Park, not only to get the Double Down, but to dip it in a tub of gravy. Oh my goodness. Hadaway's coming up, and I've got Alex Warren next on the hits.
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9: All the songs you love. And we were trying different things. They all play here. Oh, I love it when you do it like that. From the 90s till now. Did your loop stop working? Did your truck break? Love the hits.

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1: Hope you're having a lovely Monday night. You're on the Hits with Bryn. I'm in the market for a new ladder. Or an old one, a used one. I've been on Facebook Marketplace and Trade Me tonight trying to find a ladder. And the reason is I've got some hedges that need trimming. And I think I'm at an age now, I'm almost 30, I probably should own my own ladder and not keep using dining chairs. I mean, I just bought a toolkit recently because I, up until that point, I was only using kitchen knives. So if you're trying to get rid of a ladder, text in tonight 4487, send in some photos too, would love to see it, and maybe we could arrange some sort of payment. 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Just don't tell my boss. Ed Sheeran coming up with Luke Combs, and I've got Rihanna after 10 on the Hits.
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14: In this update, Sam Neill's family has confirmed the New Zealand actor has died in a Sydney hospital aged 78. Their statement says the loss was sudden and unexpected, but blessed by the fact he remained cancer-free. They say he was surrounded by family and passed with the dignity which characterised his whole life. Neill's acting career spanned decades after first achieving recognition in the 1977 film Sleeping Dogs. Claudia O'Neill reports.
15: Neill went on to star in blockbusters like the Jurassic Park franchise and award-winning television like Peaky Blinders. He earned accolades including Emmy and Golden Globe nominations. He revealed this year he was cancer-free after having stage 3 blood cancer for about 5 years.
14: Unionised staff at the Department of Internal Affairs are fed up with the latest pay offer on the table. More than 1,300 of them walked off the job for 2 hours today, the first strike in the department's 138-year history. The PSA says the proposed pay bump doesn't keep pace with the cost of living. National Secretary Duane Leo says 70% of members are finding it hard to afford the necessities and a third are having to find additional income.
6: This government does not understand that members will not accept an offer that takes them and the services they deliver back

0: Acting Prime Minister David Seymour is adamant we should try to enter a defence pact with Fiji and Australia. The government is looking into joining an agreement signed by the pair last week, which commits them to act if the other is attacked. China launched an ICBM into the Pacific shortly after the agreement was signed. Seymour says the test unravels years of China's diplomacy.
1: When you're firing missiles into the sea, not so far from where Kiwi kids, the lucky ones at least, are going on holiday, the school holidays, then it's not so warm anymore.
0: Foreign Minister Winston Peters has sent his condolences to the family of US Senator Lindsey Graham. Graham, a long-time Trump ally, has died aged 71 after a sudden illness. He represented South Carolina in the US Senate since 2003 and was known as one of Washington's most influential voices on defence and foreign policy. Peters says he was a good friend of New Zealand. In sports, cricket, the Black Caps may be facing a more resilient West Indies batting lineup in their five-match ODI series in the Caribbean. The Windies middle order nailed a challenging chase in the seven-wicket win in the first one-dayer in Guyana. New Zealand's top scorer Daryl Mitchell is impressed with the local batters and the way they worked so well together.
2: They build a big partnership, and it's always tough when two guys are going and trying to find ways to get them out. So take my hat off to them.
0: In football, New Zealand officials believe the two-match international series against India in November could be the start of big things for the sport on the mainland. The All Whites will open the series in Auckland before finishing under the roof in Christchurch. New Zealand football boss Andrew Pragnell says the second fixture should contribute to a bigger goal.
3: One of those that we've talked about a lot is to bring a third A-League team to the South Island. What I hope is that Christchurch and South Island fans will pack out the stadium, we'll show what we can do in the city, and that'll help bring momentum to that.
0: That's sport. I'm Tony Doe.
4: The Hats Hawke's Bay weather with Paddy's, $6.50 bubbles and Paddy's ale all day, every day at Paddy's. Nice and fine, we've got an easterly winds, a high of 16, 7 the overnight low. Tomorrow mainly fine, but a few showers in the morning with an easterlies and 18.
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It is the Hits everywhere on iHeartRadio. Is it cold at your place tonight? Man, it has been cold lately. Minus 12.5 Lake Tekapo on Saturday night. That is the coldest night of the year so far. They've had a heap of snow down there too. Nelly, Just a Dream on the Hits.

0: Hey, it's Adam and Megan here. We'll be back tomorrow on the Hits Hawke's Bay for the second week of the school holidays.
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0: Plus, best song ever. Your votes count. Make sure you're here to help us find the best song ever on the Hits Hawke's Bay. We'll catch you here tomorrow.

It is the hits. We put your nominations head to head again tomorrow. The battles have started to find the hits' best song ever. Which song will be crowned the best song ever this year? I'm going all in on Linkin Park's Numb. So when you hear it, please vote to keep it in. Back 8 a.m. tomorrow. The hits, Hozier.

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1: Yo, man.
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2: You made her catch you?
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2: Man.
1: I don't know what to do.
2: So it wasn't you.

0: Shaggy, It Wasn't Me on the hits. Mount Hutt has bounced back from a slow start to winter, enjoying its busiest weekend in a decade. There has been a bunch of snow there. More than 10,000 skiers hit the slopes over Matariki.
1: It was a very busy day, but I found that the queues moved quickly and the staff were super friendly, so it didn't really affect our day and we feel like we got a lot of skiing in.
0: It's fantastic to hear it. I feel like it's been ages since we've had a good news story from the mountains, the ski fields, because, you know, the past few years they've just had not enough snow. So I'm glad that finally there has been enough. And yeah, more than 10,000 skiers at Mount Hutt over the weekend. That's amazing. Savage Garden coming up, and I've got one for the Swifties coming up next on The Hits.
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0: Late Night Monday, you're on the hits with Bryn. I watched the men's tennis final at Wimbledon on Disney Plus. It's kind of funny watching live sport on Disney Plus, but you know, they own ESPN and have a whole sports division at Disney, so not that weird. World tennis number one Jannik Sinner successfully defended his Wimbledon title, outclassing Alexander Zverev in a four-set final. It was about 3 hours and 45 minutes or something like that. It was a long game. Natasha Bedingfield is coming up, and I've got 6:60 after 11, the hits.
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13: In this update, actor Sam Neill has died. He was 78. He starred in multiple films and TV shows over a career which spanned more than 50 years. He's best known for his early role in the New Zealand film Sleeping Dogs and for the Jurassic Park series of films. He won several Australian and New Zealand awards but was never nominated for an Oscar. Family friend of the Neill family, Josie Pagani, says the actor's death was expected, but she's heartbroken.
14: I thought that he had had a better few days, and so, yeah, I'm really shocked.
13: The government is making further efforts to lure international supermarket chains here. Land Information New Zealand has released guidance to help international investors understand and navigate the Overseas Investment Act. Acting Prime Minister David Seymour says they want it to be as easy as possible for credible investors to choose New Zealand. He says this is more helpful than other options suggested.
15: With all the talk about breaking up and punching down on our supermarket operators, what we ultimately need to do to get justice and affordable prices at the checkout is to remove the rules that keep the duopoly in place.
13: Business groups are calling on political parties to put SMEs front and centre this election. The Employers and Manufacturers Association wants greater certainty for businesses, including plans for manufacturing, a clear energy future and stable settings. But employment law specialist Max Whitehead says the priority should be supporting small businesses, which make up 97% of the country's enterprises.
16: Small businesses are missing out. That's why our productivity is so low. Not because of hard work, but it's because we're lacking in robotics, AI, all those technologies that are available if you've got the capital to buy them.
13: The flood-damaged section of State Highway 1 south of Kaikoura is expected to reopen on Wednesday, more than a week after being damaged in atrocious weather. NZTA says reduced speed limits and stop-go traffic management will remain in place for several weeks. That's news. In sport, tennis, Alexander Zverev is admitting there's a genuine gap at the top of the men's game. The German world number three has fallen to defending champion Jannik Sinner in his maiden Wimbledon final in four sets. It's Zverev's ninth straight loss to the Italian world number one, and he says Sinner is clearly the benchmark.
17: I do believe there's only two, maybe three guys, probably three guys with Novak. You have to give Novak that who can challenge him, and all of us have to be working for that goal.
13: In football, FIFA is reportedly looking at another expansion of the World Cup. The current tournament is the first with 48 teams, up from 32. President Gianni Infantino says growing to 64 nations is something to be explored, and it's important to organise a World Cup for the whole world. 64 teams would mean almost a third of the 211 FIFA-affiliated countries would qualify. The possible move is likely down to the potential for increased revenue. Infantino backed the much-disputed mid-game hydration breaks, which are worth hundreds of millions of dollars in advertising revenue. That's sport. I'm Tony Doe.
18: The Hats Hawke's Bay weather with Paddy's, $6.50 bubbles and Paddy's ale all day, every day at Paddy's. Nice and fine, we've got an easterly winds, a high of 16, 7 the overnight low. Tomorrow mainly fine, but a few showers in the morning with an easterlies and 18.
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It is the Hits Nights. Hope you're having a lovely Monday evening. 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Very customisable. 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

0: Hey, it's Adam and Megan here. We'll be back tomorrow on the Hits Hawke's Bay for the second week of the school holidays.
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0: Plus, best song ever. 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We'll catch you here tomorrow.

It is the hits. I'd love to know what the feeling is called. You know, you've put clean sheets on your bed. 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Get nice and cozy. Here's One Direction, the hits.

0: Nickelback Someday to wrap up Monday night with me. It's a regular long week, this one. But that is Monday done and dusted, so four more days to go. Hey, enjoy the rest of your night. If you are working the late shift tonight, you're an absolute legend. We've got Five coming up, big hit from them. If you were one of those Jump Jam era kids, you'll know the dance to that song. Ella Langley coming up next. Have a wonderful night, The Hits.
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I'm out of pain. From the 90s till now. I don't wanna be a whore. Love the hits.

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Back your anthem and make it the best song ever for 2026. The battles kick off again this morning at 8. 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

0: Well, why not? And Wednesday's just a great excuse to get out for a good old chat. 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You know where you wanna be, by the sea, on the quay, the Gin Trap. 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

If you had one shot or one opportunity to seize everything you ever wanted in one moment, would you capture it?

0: together. Which anthem are you backing today? Back your anthem and make it the best song ever for 2026. The battles kick off again this morning at 8. The Hits.
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13: In this update, Sir Sam Neill is being remembered as one of New Zealand's greats, a humble star who helped put our film industry on the world stage. The actor has died suddenly at 78, surrounded by family in Sydney. Annie Murray from the New Zealand Film Commission.
14: He was very kind, he was generous, had a really keen intelligence and was always up for a laugh.
13: Police say they're still waiting for answers on how new move-on powers would actually work on the ground. The proposed law would let officers move on people as young as 14 for begging, rough sleeping or disorderly behaviour. But Police Association President Steve Watt says it doesn't give officers any direction.
15: Are they moving them two blocks down the street? Are they having to move them to another suburb? What is it or where is it that the officers dealing with the homelessness need to take these people?
13: State Highway 1 south of Kaikoura is set to reopen tomorrow, but the repair job's far from over after last week's wild weather. NZTA says it's now working on ways to keep the Conway River from chewing away at the road again. And Labour's Chris Hipkins is supporting New Zealand joining the new Australia and

0: Fiji Defence Alliance, saying he's already had informal talks with the Prime Minister. Acting PM David Seymour says it's highly likely we will join the Ocean of Peace Alliance soon. In sport, Brendan McCullum has apologised for England's Test cricket results under his leadership. The Kiwi's spoken in the wake of his sacking as Red Bull coach.
1: It's a results business and we didn't get the results we wanted, and I'll wear that. Fundamentally, it was a tap on the shoulder and you crack on. I respect the decision. I've loved my time with the Test team over the last 4 years.
0: And New Zealand's hopes of a long-awaited under-20 World Rugby Championship title are over. France has scored a late try to snatch a 26-22 semi-final victory in Georgia. Make the news your own with the new NZ Herald app. Download today and tap into the news that matters.
2: Good morning and welcome along to the show. Today's weather looking like it's going to be one or two spots of rain, clearing to fine in the morning and some northerlies. The rest of the second week of the school holidays looks pretty pleasant with sunshine and clear skies here in Hawke's Bay. It's 13 degrees outside at the moment, and that's weather with Paddy's. $6.50 bubbles and Paddy's ale all day every day at Paddy's.
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4: On the hits.
2: Tamaria, kia ora. Welcome along to the show. Hi, Megs.
4: Good morning. Yay, we're back.
2: We're back. After a wee mid-school holiday break.
4: Tell you what, these mid-school holiday breaks need to happen every week.
2: That'd be nice, wouldn't it?
4: I think every week just go take a Thursday, make Friday a public holiday and take a Monday.
2: You know, you got to be thankful for the person that, I think it was Henry T. Ford, that initially brought in the... 5 day working week, wasn't it?
4: The weekend.
2: Up in there with the weekend.
4: Yep.
2: But he could have gone a little harder on the work days versus days off segment of it.
4: Once you start at five, it's very hard
2: to go back.
4: Whether if it started at like a work week Monday to Wednesday.
2: Yeah, all right, guys. Three on, four off. How does that sound? You'd be like, yeah, pretty good, mate.
4: We probably wouldn't be here. There wouldn't be an economy.
2: Well, anyway, life as we know it. But would it have been easier? Maybe. Well, come on in. Hope you had a wonderful Matariki long weekend. I think here in Hawke's Bay as a region, we can be extremely proud of the way that we showed up for Matariki, because our beach fires, the wonderful event down there, Marine Parade, went national. It was huge news, and people were looking upon us from all different regions going, wow, what an awesome thing those guys did.
4: It's, you know, becoming one of Hawke's Bay's biggest things now. It's 10,000 people.
2: Huge.
4: Got to a public event here in the Bay.
2: Absolutely massive. So, it looked like the vibes were on down there. We went here. We were in Tauranga. We would have gone for sure. But
4: yes, and it was too cold for me.
2: Too cold.
4: So I had to celebrate Matariki on the couch. That's watching Legends.
2: As some do.
4: And each to their own.
2: Correct. Well, but wonderful show up from Hawke's Bay for Matariki. Hope you had a great long weekend. Back to it today. Best song ever. It's here. It's happening. The votes have already started rolling in yesterday. We'll recap on yesterday in a bit, actually.
4: I really can't wait for the arguments to start.
2: Oh, they will. Oh, they will.
4: As if we need an excuse.
2: Pink. Leave me alone. I'm lonely. Welcome on into Tuesday. It is lovely to have you here, as always. 6:04 on the Hits Hawke's Bay with Adam and Megan.

0: May. There's always a reason to celebrate, including today.
1: Megan's reasons to celebrate.
2: Well, for all our little Frenchies out there, bonjour, it is Bastille Day today.
0: Oh, they've got a heck of a anthem, eh? They went all out on this.
3: They did. They really did.
0: Like, we need drums, we need horns.
2: Fanfare.
0: We need this to really start with a bang.
2: And when you hear it in your mind, you just see the French flag like being
0: waving,
2: held
0: yeah.
2: on a stick ridden by horsemen. I don't know. Like,
0: yeah.
2: It's just, it's very patriotic, isn't
0: it?
2: It
0: is quite patriotic. A little more than ours.
2: Yeah, a little more than ours. And, you know, there's so much I love about French cuisine. All of my favourite things, because most of them include butter and just big slabs of it.
0: They did use a lot and do use a lot of butter, don't they?
2: Jesus.
0: They say that, you know, if you really want to know why a restaurant meal tastes twice as good as yours, it's because it's got twice as much salt and twice as much butter.
2: Yeah, well, that would stand true, right? Have you ever had the French sauce? And I saw a recipe for it the other day. I want to say it's something like julienne. I'll have a quick look while we're doing this. But essentially, it's a whole heap of butter, a whole heap of tomato paste, a whole heap of wine, and then kind of one other spice, and it is this incredible sauce that you could drink. But they put it on like it's like a bechamel sauce or a... you know, like a mustard sauce or something like that. Have you ever heard of that?
0: I have not, but it sounds delicious.
2: Doesn't it sound good in my life. Sound good. So happy Bastille Day today. And the other reason why I love today being the 14th of July, because I remember it each year. There's 3 days that tie in so well together. First of all, have your mac and cheese tonight. It's mac and cheese day. Then go and find a tape measure and measure yourself, because it's tape measure day. And then decide not to get nude, because it is nude day today. And it all circles back to the amount of mac and cheese that you ate originally.
0: Doesn't it ever?
2: You want to get nude today?
0: You know what? Maybe not this year. It's been a big year for the waist, you know. I think maybe maybe next year?
2: Next year, yeah. Trouble is, each year gets worse.
0: It does.
2: Why didn't I decide to do this 9 years ago?
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1: Adam and Megan on the Hits Hawke's Bay. Morena, good morning. Welcome on in. 6:21 on the Hits.
2: Wasn't it sad to hear while we were away about Bonnie Tyler's passing? You know, we had been talking about that a lot over the last couple of months when she went into a coma and things like that.

0: been some such lovely tributes, and I think from one Welsh star to another. Today, let's play a little bit of Tom Jones and lighten the mood a little bit, because this is, well, is it funny? Yeah, it's kind of. It was on this day in 1989 that she was known as a New York family court judge. Her name was Judy Shindlin, soon to become Judge Judy, one of the highest paid people in TV.
1: The television Judge Judy.
0: The Judge Judy.
1: Herself, yeah. Yep.
0: So had to order Tom Jones to pay child support to model Catherine Berkery after making the singer take a paternity test. Their child, Jonathan Jones Berkey, ended up becoming a singer. But there he is, Tom Jones, in Judge Judy's courtroom, and you can imagine what she probably said to him.
1: Before so, Judge Judy was
0: before
1: television.
0: Before Judge Judy.
1: That would have been a great episode.
0: Wouldn't it have been a fantastic?
1: Wouldn't it?
0: Probably highest rating episode.
1: Makes this song quite suitable, actually. It's Mama Told Me Not to Come.
0: Very, very suitable, Adam. Yes.
1: On

0: Tom Jones teaming up with the Stereophonics there in honour of his ruling by Judge Judy that he had to pay out on a child.
1: Yeah, a paternity test on this day. And yeah, she made him take a paternity test to prove that he needed to pay child support, and he did. And so he had Jonathan Berkeley, and he only has another son, Mark Woodward. So yeah, I thought he had more children than that. He feels like a guy that would have had a lot of kids.
0: No, that's why he made that song. He learned his lesson.
1: Yeah, he probably
0: and
1: did.
0: And he has moved on from that.
1: He probably did, unlike Rod Stewart.
0: Yes. Welcome on into Tuesday morning, 14th of July today. Hope you had a great weekend. Coming up, a bit of overnight news. Should we keep it for a separate bit to talk about the man himself, Sam Neill?
1: Yeah, I think so.
0: A Kiwi hero. We'll discuss him a little bit later on because, you know, he went from New Zealand to the top of the celebrity world. A-list, really, he was, wasn't he? You know, you couldn't have got any bigger than him at one stage. And yet he still seemed to hold on to being just quintessentially Kiwi and a down-to-earth Kiwi lad.
1: Yeah. That's definitely the perception that he put out there.
0: He was a wealthy man, though, wasn't he?
1: He was a wealthy man. Yeah, yeah.
0: You had experience, personal experience, with

0: The man himself.
1: Yeah, so he was my boss for 5 days.
0: 5 days of boss direct. Let's find out what happened in 5 days of Sam Neill as a boss later on in the show. It's The Hits.
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16: In this update, Sam Neill is being remembered as one of New Zealand's true good guys after his sudden death in Sydney at the age of 78. Donald Trump says the US is immediately reinstating a naval blockade on Iran and charging cargo ships 20% to help cover security costs in the Strait of Hormuz. State Highway 1 south of Kaikoura is set to reopen at midday tomorrow, more than a week after severe weather. And the Black Caps have won the toss and chosen to bowl first in their second

0: ODI against the West Indies in Guyana.
1: Hello there, it is 29-7. Weather today's looking a little bit showery. Could be a few clearing up in the afternoon. A high of 18 degrees and an overnight low of 6. It's 13 at the moment. Look out for sunshine tomorrow. Light winds and 19 degrees. That's your weather with Paddy's. $6.50 bubbles and Paddy's ale all day, every day at Paddy's.
2: 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What you want. Adam and Megan on the heads.
1: Hello, hello, good morning and welcome on into the 14th of July.
3: 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And also an overnight news, a new job for you too, Adam.
1: One Direction, it's the hits.

0: That is the new one from Alex Warren. It's called Passenger on the Hits. Hopefully you enjoyed that. I quite like it.
1: Yeah, I like it too.
0: Liking Alex Warren at the moment. Time now for a bit of overnight news.
2: This is overnight news.
1: Okay, Adam. You could do this and you could do a radio show from here, I am sure. NASA is looking for volunteers, and what they want you to do is to spend a year living in a simulated Moon and Mars habitat.
0: Ooh.
1: Where you'll do fake spacewalks, you'll drive rover missions, you'll grow some of your own food, and to keep it realistic, you'll have to use a non-flushable toilet. I mean, suddenly Earth doesn't seem so bad, right? But it's all to see with what they can study, how isolation affects mental health and teamwork, how people cope with limited food and water and things like that, and how they maintain everything when you're doing that. It's, I mean, it sounds pretty cool. It sounds like your cup of tea. I don't know where the habitat is.
0: I mean, it sounds, as long as you didn't have to do that much work, there's plenty of time to laze around. Do you have an internet connection? Do they have? Yeah, they have the internet. They can live stream from the International Space Station.
1: So if they're wanting to simulate the moon and Mars,
0: then it starts getting a bit difficult, doesn't it?
1: Yeah.
0: It's probably like the olden days where you had to, we clicked on an image and it came down just a line at a time. And you were just waiting for bits to show up.
1: Yeah, and then it was just a dumb image anyway that you wasted your time on.
0: Or you spent all night downloading a soundbite of just, and then it's just Homer going, dope.
1: Yeah,
0: and that's it. That's what you downloaded, and that's what it was like in the olden days, kids. We had to wait 24 hours for a doll
1: with a very high pitched.
0: Yes, the petrol prices are back under pressure now after fresh Iran strikes. Donald Trump saying that the Strait of Hormuz is open, but the US will now impose a 20% tariff on all goods that travel across the Strait of Hormuz. I mean, it's just getting ridiculous. Open, closed. Tariffs, no tariffs. It's like anything that the Iranians do, Donald Trump decides he has to do, but do bigger. Oh, you're putting a toll on. Now I'm tolling it. You can't toll it if I'm tolling it. I've tolled it, so you can't toll it anymore. It's open. You say it's open? No, it's closed. And I'm tolling it too.
1: Like it's become a bit ridiculous, so much so that I don't even bother reading half the stories these days because you know that it will change.
0: Westpac have come out and said around $2.80 to $3 a litre is the likely band for fuel prices at the moment. A national average $2.92 yesterday.
1: Okay, coming up in Naughty 640, what does a North Canterbury hunting man talking about culling cats, why does that make it into a Naughty 640?
0: We shall find out on the hits.
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0: think twice.
1: Don't think twice. Shabu Zemal Smith. It is 14 to 7 on a Tuesday, and we can get the music going because you got a bit of a naughty six-foldy.
2: And you know, a week starts well when you start it off, and for the impact that they have for farmers. But it's hotly debated, and it was on in the weekend. And so on Monday morning, they had one of the organisers on from North Canterbury. His name's Matt Bailey, and he had had a big night, it's fair to say. And it openly admitted that he was a bit hungover. And then kind of, I think he would have been dared to do this. That's my kind of take on this.
1: Okay.
2: In the interview, he had something in his pocket, and this was on Breakfast Live, and he was asked, what is that in your pocket? And kind of here's how that went down a little bit.
3: What's that fur coming out of your jacket there, Matt? That's not a cat's tail, is it?
4: Oh, that was my microphone. I sort of used this on the day. Yeah, I'll just put that down over there, sorry. Yeah.
2: And he pulled it out, and so it was something that he'd kind of got online. It looked like a cat's tail, but attached to the tail was a plug. So it wasn't like a microphone, like a sink plug. Yeah, yeah, it wasn't a microphone at all. And he got it out and had a look at it and kind of spoke into it and was just really toying like a cat does playfully with the TVNZ breakfast reporters. So, has now since gone more viral and feral than the cats that he was trying to kill in the first place.
1: Oh, it wasn't a sink plug.
2: No.
1: It was a
2: plug. But I don't know what you would use it for, Adam.
5: Well, he just said he was using it as a microphone.
2: He was using it as a microphone.
5: Which you can imagine in a group full of guys and their
2: right. hunting
5: feral cats, that would have been quite a hilarious microphone.
2: Exactly. And it was lovely and cold and shiny. So a good plug by all accounts. I think there's a deer going on there.
1: There had to have been, eh? Is Miley. It's the climb on the hit.

0: Adam and Megan, the Hits Hawke's Bay. It is 5 to 7. Great weekend. Managed to get to the parents' house, and they have Sky Sport, the subscription.
1: I love it when parents have Sky Sport.
0: Perfect timing. Got over there in the afternoon, just in time to get comfortable, sit down. Dad chucked a lamb leg on to roast, and we pulled the couch around and sat down to watch the ABs. Great night. Had great fun. Stayed an extra day, you know, even though later on that evening, turns out, me mum and dad, they were talking quietly under their breath, and they said, are they staying tomorrow night? And mum apparently said, I bloody hope not. And then it turns out we were.

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1: I don't even want to know.
0: It wasn't a stuffed sausage, because that now that would be impressive. You get one of those anchor what ones down your gub. Oof, that's a talent.
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4: In this update, Sir Sam Neill may have become a global star, but those who knew him say he never forgot his Kiwi roots. The Jurassic Park star has died suddenly at 78, surrounded by family in Sydney. Actress Jennifer Ward-Leland told One News he was a proud champion of actors.
16: You talk to anybody who worked with Sam, if they're on the crew or on the cast, he would tell you that he treated everyone with the exact same level of respect. I think he really set the standard for how a leading man should behave.
4: Donald Trump says the US is bringing back its naval blockade on Iran and slapping a 20% toll on cargo passing through the Strait of Hormuz. Waidoa's mayor says experts need to find out what's changed as the Waidoa River keeps flooding. After a third flood last week, 14 homes were left at

0: Fellow stickhead. And NZ Muscle has brought in social activist and former boxer Dave Latelli as its new CEO amid a regulatory investigation. Founder Dion Rosenbrand is stepping back to focus on allegations of misleading customers.
1: I'm truly sorry to our customers, staff, partners and suppliers who have all been affected by this. The management and process of the business need improvement.
0: In sport, Brendan McCullum says he'll willingly accept responsibility for the England Test cricket team's recent shortcomings. He's spoken in the wake of receiving a tap on the shoulder, which ended his four-year tenure as Red Bull coach. The Black Caps have won the toss and have chosen to bowl first in their second one-day international against the West Indies in Guyana. Make the news your own with the new NZ Herald app. Download today and tap into the news that matters.
2: Well, we're now taking a look at today's weather. 13 and a half outside at the moment, climbing up to a high around 16 degrees, 18 perhaps this afternoon, 6 the overnight low, 19 with the sunshine tomorrow. Second week of the school holidays looking pretty good after these showers today. More fine weather to come. That's weather with Paddy's, $6.50 bubbles and Paddy's ale all day, every day at Paddy's.
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4: on the hits.
5: It's a far cry from the frosty, you know, early morning.

0: Negative 3 to negative 4 morning in Turangi. Ooh. On Sunday. The frost was so thick that we took the dog for a walk in the morning and there were puddles of ice that she could stand on. And I tried the warm bag defrosting trick on the windscreen.
1: How did it work in Turangi?
0: You know what? It wasn't quite enough. Yep. I think it was hot tap water that I used in the Snap-Lock bag. And the frost was just on another level. It was the bag would go down and then it was refreezing. So not as good. I think probably a fair frost kind of technique is the warm bag trick.
1: So maybe a heated rock is what we should be doing in Turangi? Heat a rock in a microwave first.
0: Maybe a wheat bag. It is 7:04, the Hits Hawke's Bay. Thank you very much for being here. Another hour's time. We've got our next battle for the best song ever kicking off.
1: And next, what can Adam fit in his gob all in one go?

0: the Hertaux Bay, 707. Nelly Furtado, I'm like a bird.
1: You could say that about yourself sometimes.
0: I'm just like a gannet.
1: Sitting up there like a gannet or a little mama bird feeding little baby Adam, mouth open all the time, regardless if he's talking, eating, sleeping, mouth always open.
0: Adam the pelican, his mouth holds more than his belly can, is what some have said about me. Large mouth. Somehow in conversation on Sunday night, we had Monday off, which made it an extra long weekend. It was lovely. And we're down there with my family in Turangi and we were chatting away. And I don't know how it came around in the conversation, but I said, oh, I could easily do a McDonald's cheeseburger.

0: burger in one mouthful.
1: An actual full cheeseburger, which is the it's quite a significant size. It's a saucer size. It's a saucer size.
2: But that, I think that was my point, was that like they're not that big. I was like, they're delicious. I do like a cheeseburger every once in a while, but they're just not that big and satisfying. I could eat it in one mouthful. And the missus reckons, no, you couldn't. And that's... And immediately was like, well, this sounds like a challenge to me. I have to, no, I will now then have to show. I said, yes, I could. She said, no, you couldn't. Not one mouthful.
1: Yeah, not one. Like, you could bite it in half and you could, and I see you swallowing that easy.
2: Yeah.
1: But actually putting it all in and eating it and swallowing it all in one mouthful.
2: Yeah. And so she goes, all right, then prove it. And I said, well, tomorrow on the way home, on the Napier Taupo Highway, I will prove that I can indeed have a McDonald's cheeseburger in one mouthful. So, needless to say, we got to Taupo on our way home. And
1: you're in that new drive through one?
2: Yeah, yep. We got to the turn off for the Napier Taupo Highway, and instead of turning right towards Napier, I turned left. And she said, where are you going? I said, to get this bloody cheeseburger and prove to you that I can down a cheeseburger in one mouthful. And she went, oh, okay then, I'll have a cheeseburger, get extra pickles and extra onions for me, please. And then the one in the back, Lexus, my daughter went, I'll have a cheeseburger too. Oh, and I was like, God, now this is going to cost me $13.
1: What were you thinking, Adam?
2: This is going to cost me more. What else do you want?
1: If one person has a cheeseburger, everybody has to have a cheeseburger.
2: It was only meant to be my cheeseburger to prove a point, but then ended up, I had to buy everyone a bloody cheeseburger. So it did indeed cost me $13. I got a deal on the app with one extra cheeseburger. Pulled forwards from the drive-thru after getting our three cheeseburgers, and I opened it up and I thought, I might have bitten off more than I can chew here.
1: Pardon the pun.
2: This is slightly larger than I imagined it would be. It's just a little bit larger. Not astronomically larger, but enough to make me go, But by then I was well and truly committed, and I needed to be right. You know, sometimes in life you just need to be right.
1: Oh, look, I've known you for long enough, Adam, to know that to be true.
2: And so I'm not often right. I was once right in 2007, there was another time in 2012, and then there was this time.
1: Yeah.
2: And I got it, and I had it in front of me, and my daughter said, wait, I'll video you. So she got the camera out, and then I thought, the pressure's well and truly on now. I've got to do this. And so in it went, one McDonald's cheeseburger. Oh, thrust it right the way back. Now, it did touch the back of my throat. There was a little bit of and I had to maneuver it with my tongue a bit. But I'm pleased to say that on the 13th of July, 2026, I was able and capable of doing one mouthful for a McDonald's cheeseburger, and it turns out that I was right. Which I then, whilst the video was still rolling, I said, keep that camera going. Can you just turn it to her, and can you please just say, you're right, Adam. You are able to eat a cheeseburger in one mouthful.
1: So there's video evidence out there somewhere.
2: There on my daughter's phone, there's video evidence of me munching a cheeseburger in one mouthful. Now, not one bite. Here's where the confusion lied. Because my eldest daughter, when we showed her the video, she went, you didn't do that in one bite. I said, I never said one bite. I said, one mouthful. You're allowed to chew it. You can't just not just put a cheeseburger in and swallow it.
1: Yeah,
2: a gannet.
1: Yeah.
2: Like, that would be impossible.
1: Did you have to fold it like a pizza?
2: Yeah, there was definitely some folding went down.
1: And then did you have to go in and out, or were you just all the way in and then take a deep breath and just swallow, and when your eyes start to get watery, don't spit it out.
2: No.
1: Like, you just have to keep going.
2: Yeah.
1: And then down went.
2: Exactly. Sounds lovely, doesn't it? And it was a sight
1: We need to see this video, Adam.
2: You can't pull
1: out a big call like this and not show us the video.
2: The problem is there was some swearing on the start of it, so I'll have to cut it.
1: We don't need to hear you.
2: Others in the car swore. So
1: mute that. Get that video, please. I need to see this.
2: All right, I will. I will do. Do you reckon you could do a cheeseburger in one mouthful?
1: I can do a lot. Yeah, I would say so.

0: Ella Langley on the Hit Talks Bay. It is 7:16. She's got a useless talent, hasn't she?
1: Yeah, she does. I don't know if it's as... I think probably better, more useful than yours, being able to eat a cheeseburger all in one go.
0: Mm.
1: But she can open a bottle of beer with her boot, like a cowboy boot. Like, she kicks it. She does something very special to it, and it opens it. I don't know how. She has two in her hand at the time.
0: Okay.
1: And then she kind of taps her boot, kicks it almost, and yep. whether she then can, because she's tapping one beer bottle top, it can open the next one beside it. Yeah, I don't know how she does it, but I think imagine, I would break for you too many bottles trying.
0: I would imagine it's a similar sort of technique to the using the one bottle to open the other bottle technique.
1: Yes,
0: where you've got a chili
1: yes.
0: bin full of bottles and you turn one bottle upside down, hook it under the lip and
1: yeah.
0: a particular sort of leverage is needed over your finger to make it happen. But once you learn how to do it,
1: it's bloody impressive. Like, I think it's a lot more impressive than scoffing a cheeseburger. Well, sexier, maybe.
0: Well, it's definitely sexier. You look cooler popping a bottle open with another bottle or with your boot than you do stuffing a full cheeseburger into your mouth and getting it down. But it is possible to eat an entire Macca's cheeseburger in one mouthful, as I found out yesterday, just to prove myself right. I think that's going to be perhaps my new useless talent or party trick.
1: Well,
0: you know, we've all got those little things we can do.
1: Pointless superpowers is what I like to call them.
0: Pointless superpowers. My point.
1: You've now discovered that, yeah, you can eat a whole cheeseburger.
0: Yeah, my pointless superpower is I can cram a cheeseburger into my mouth and in one mouthful consume said cheeseburger.
1: What do you got out there for us, Hawke's Bay? What's your pointless superpower that you can do? I've never been able to do the whole, like, wiggle one ear. I can't raise one eyebrow. Yeah. I can't roll my tongue.
0: I end up looking like bloody Popeye, squinting when I try to do the one eyebrow raise. Some people have the most spectacular control over their eyebrow. I was always quite jealous of that.
1: Same. I'd love to be able to do that. I can't
0: fold your
1: tongue.
0: You can fold it at least in half, though, can't you?
1: No, I can't do anything like that. No.
0: You can't even make a tube with your tongue.
1: No, because that's genetic. And I don't have the genes to do that. I can't do that. I can't roll my tongue. I can't fold my tongue. I can kind of fold my fingers over each other before they got arthritis, and I can.

0: be able to do funny things with my toes. Like I could kind of bring three down, leave two up. Really, again,
1: good
0: pointless
1: toe control. I mean, that is a pointless superpower. What's yours, Hawke's Bay? 4487 on the text. Join us on the show. Have you got a wee skill?
0: A wee pointless dumb thing that, you know, if you had to pull out a party trick at a party, that'd be it.
1: 7:18, the Hits Hawke's Bay with Adam and Megan.
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0: Adam and Megan on the Hits Hawke's Bay. Thanks for being here. 7:24 Tuesday morning. What is your useless superpower? Your small party trick that you can pull out to impress other people, children mostly. You know, if you know a couple of decent magic tricks, always good. If you get good at doing just one or two tricks, especially for little kids.
1: Yeah.
0: Big kids are too inquisitive now, and they'll go away and they'll look it up on YouTube straight away.
1: And they'll work out.
0: And they'll figure out how to do it. But little kids, you can get away with knowing a few magic tricks.
1: That old pack of cards trick where you were sending the Joker to jail and you tapped on the pack of cards at the top, and then all of a sudden there they were at the top of the house, right?
0: If you knew how to do that one, you were a god among men. When
1: I mean, my granddad's used to be two little dicky birds, and he'd have the little bits of paper with spit stuck onto your nail, two little dicky birds sitting on a wall. Oh, Peter and Paul.
0: Yeah.
1: Come back, Peter, come back, Paul. And he didn't realise at the time he was giving us the middle finger.
0: Yeah, how did you not realise that, eh? I look back on that trick as well, which got me so good for a couple of times until I learned how to do it. And yet it's quite obvious when you look at it, isn't it?
1: It's just the funniest thing. I guess you're noticing the nail and not the paper and not the finger.
0: Someone else has texted through and said, my useless superpower is I can still do armpit farts. So I'm assuming you mean the old tuck the hand and squeeze it down, make a farting noise.
1: Jeez, I used to be able to do that. Oh, you can do a little bit. It's flabby.
0: No, that's a slapping more than
1: flabby.
0: A farting.
1: Yeah, it's a flabber, slapper. It's not a fart. We've got too much fat under our arms.
0: It's disappointing.
1: That really is disappointing.
0: Okay, then give us another 10 minutes and we'll see if we can do that. But thank you for your text. Coming up after 7:30, we've got some Olivia Dean M&Ms in there. And we're on the way to another battle for best song ever as we find our way to the number one song. It's your votes that count.
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5: In this update, Sir Sam Neill is being remembered as one of New Zealand's greats, a humble star who helped put our film industry on the world stage. The actors died suddenly at 78, surrounded by family in Sydney. Donald Trump says the US will slap a 20% charge on all cargo leaving Iranian ports after another night of strikes. State Highway 1 south of Kaikoura is set to reopen tomorrow, but the repair job's far from over after last week's wild weather. And Brendan McCullum has apologised for England's Test cricket results under his leadership. He's spoken in the wake of his sacking as Red Bull coach.
6: Morning. Weather today could be a couple of light showers throughout the day, but for the most part it's going to be fine with a high up around 18 degrees. We drop down to 6 overnight with a clear day with sunshine and a high of 19 for Wednesday. That's weather with Paddy's, $6.50 bubbles and Paddy's Ale all day every day at Paddy's.
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8: Got a text last night that made me very excited in the girls' chat group. I want to share that next because I think I'm entering a new era. I'm out of the sourdough era and I'm entering a new era of potential holidays.
6: Ooh.
8: Yeah, yeah. You'll be entering it soon as well. Don't you worry about that.
6: Olivia Dean, this is Baby Steps on the Hits Hawke's Bay with Adam and Megan. 7:30, Tuesday morning. Kia ora.

0: Adam and Megan, the Hits Hawke's Bay, it is 27-8.
1: You're also practicing how to fit a whole muffin split in your mouth in one go.
0: I was.
1: I thought if I could do the cheeseburger, I can
0: do a muffin split.
1: Muffin split's
0: easy.
1: It is quite easy, isn't it? Mm-hmm. Good to have you, Brekkie, done and dusted. Hey, so I got a text yesterday from a friend group. These are my oldest friends. So we're going back to kindy together.
0: We're going all the way back to kindy.
1: Yeah. Since birth, I was the oldest. I was born in December. These next two, February, March. So we have known each other, and I'm related to one of them, and we had neighbouring farms to the other. So we grew up together. They're the bestest of the bestie friends. And I haven't seen them for a good couple of years. In fact,
0: get you some music from that era.
1: Thank you.
0: From the era that you guys were.
1: That's right. They were here for my wedding, you know, so they've been with me for a long time.
0: Nice.
1: And text came in last night. I always love it when I get a text from them because we don't catch up very often. We're actually really bad at keeping in touch with, you know, friends. You know what it's like. You get the guilt. Mm. And text in from Sue said, "Hey, guys, how is everyone? Wondering if we should revisit a get-together because we keep trying and trying and there's always something that gets in the way, whether it's me and work and kids and not having enough annual leave or whatever the case may be." My friend Sue, her poor husband, has been on a throat cancer journey. Thankfully, everything's all good there now. But so everyone's had a lot of tough stuff. She said, "Would you be interested in doing a 2 to 3 day bike trail somewhere, maybe?"
0: No, I knew that was going to be what she said. I had a feeling it was going to be bike trail. I had a feeling.
1: So I'm now wondering, is this the era that we are in, and am I okay with it? I wrote back and said, that would be cool. Or even one of those cool walks with comfy beds could work. I feel like that's the kind of holidays we're into these days. Because I've also had a friend recently do a coastal walk. I don't know if it's the Tora Coastal Walk down in South Wairarapa. I felt like I should have paid more attention. But that also sounds a very similar style holiday where your gear is taken for you. You wear your expensive boots and a walking stick, and every night you come across this beautiful farmhouse where all of the lovely food is cooked, and you sleep in feather duvets, and you get up and you walk over a couple of hills to the next one.
0: So not like hiking and camping. This is luxury most of the way.
1: Yeah, this is walking and chatting.
0: Although how far's the walks?
1: Well, the walks are a long way, and this is the thing. I think the walks are a good kind of 20 km.
0: You know what's nice? A house like that and not having to walk between them. And a nice Airbnb where you all share the costs, you sit down, you plan a couple of things.
1: Yeah.
0: Yep, you might have a little walk. There's lovely day walks that you can do. There's lovely walks that only take 20 minutes each direction. You know, and that's the sort of thing that you should be planning for, not having to go hiking between two different towns day in, day out, or even cycling. Correct me if I'm wrong, but I think that These types of activities, they're for the active, Megs. And that's not you, it's not you and me.
1: Oh, come on. Look, I reckon I could do, so the first one on these walks, it's 15 Ks, takes about 5 to 6 hours with breaks. The next day, you're 11 Ks. The day after that, you're 13 Ks. You're right, that is a heck of a lot
0: it's a lot, right?
1: Work.
0: But the biking ones these days, you can get e-bikes, which obviously makes things quite a lot easier when you charge your bike between stations and they give you a charged up bike and good to go. So that's good. Somebody who's done this before, you know, you do enter this era where people start suggesting these things when you're in your 40s and your 50s.
1: I know. And it usually it's a girls trip or a couple trip. I don't think you would ever in your guys group chat, a single one of them would come forth with the idea of doing a walking holiday or
0: no
1: a bike holiday,
0: way.
1: Right?
0: No way.
1: Like they might
0: would that
1: suggest,
0: happen.
1: You know, a fishing. Yamaha bike trip around Thailand.
0: Yes, that's suggested. Fishing
1: but,
0: charters.
1: Yeah, fishing charters, but not walks and e-bikes.
0: Have you done a walk or an e-bike holiday? 4487 on the text to join us for your honest review on what it was like. If you are somebody that's done this,
1: I'd quite genuinely like to know: is it worth it? Because they're not cheap either.
0: No, exactly. It is 22-8, the hits. Just go.

0: Adam and Megan on the Hits Hawke's Bay. It is 18-8, and you know, a bicycle race is a fine thing, isn't it? It's a fun thing.
1: Bicycle.
0: But riding a bike is exercise. And are you really going to pay good money to use your annual leave days to go and do exercise? That's the question.
1: This is the question. When the group chat lit up last night with a friend saying, these are childhood friends that we have known for a long time. We have done a few holidays together. They're saying it's been 3 or 4 years since we've seen you. Is the next trip together an e-bike trip or a coastal walk? And sent through a couple of links, one of which is in here in the North Island. Easier for me.
0: The sentiment is
1: nice.
0: Because
1: I can drive down there to the Tora Coastal Walk.
0: Yes, yeah. And the sentiment is nice, isn't it? And you... To catch up, you get lots of time to talk with people.
1: Yeah.
0: It's not necessarily based around boozing it up, and you know, as sometimes holidays catch ups can be when you go with your friends, and then you're like, oh, I regret that. You have that big first night, and you're like doing a long weekend.

0: You have the big first night, and then the following day, all those activities that you were planning to do, you're like, oh, can't be bothered doing those.
1: Well, let's go to a girl that does a lot of trips. She puts herself out there. We met her on the Scooter Challenge, which is just another trip and cool thing that she's done. Kirsten, good morning.
2: Hi, guys. How
1: good
2: are
1: you? Good morning. We're good. Now, I mentioned Tora, that walk. You've done it. Of course you have. Tell me, what's it like? And why would you recommend activity-based get-togethers with girls as aside from going to the Hilton for a couple of nights?
2: The Hilton sounds great though, right?
1: Yeah,
2: we did the Tora with, I think there's about 8 or 9 of us did it a few years ago. It's a beautiful walk. The scenery's amazing. And they put you up so well. The accommodation is fantastic. In fact, one of the girls, I'm sure we left her on a window seat in one of the houses.
1: Because she just simply couldn't leave, right? It was so picturesque. Oh,
2: just spectacular, absolutely spectacular. And they feed you and they take your bags. They'll take your wine from place to place for you. So literally all you have to do is put your shoes on and go. Yeah, definitely recommend it.
1: Okay, so it's a good idea. It feels cheaper to go to Sydney, but everything's paid for, right?
2: Everything's done. You don't have to put your hand in your pocket for anything. You know, there's no cab fares from the airport. There's nothing like that. We drove down. Split your fuel between however many of you fit in the car. And it actually works out, I think, to be quite a cheap weekend.
0: And you guys just yacked the whole way, kind of yarned and chatted and enjoyed each other's company?
2: Yeah, pretty much. Yeah, we had a few bevvies on the first night. You're right, Adam, the first night can hit you sometimes. We've gotten pretty good at that and sort of all know when it's time to go to bed and get prepared for the next day. And then by the time you get to the accommodation the next evening, all you want to do is have a wine and some dinner and a bit of a chat and then everyone goes to bed. So it's a nice easy, can I say that word, way to catch up with your mates.
1: Doing something physical and doing something different that, like, I've never done a walk with these girls apart from, you know, walking to the bar and walking down Lambton Quay in Wellington. Do you know what I mean? Like, so really doing something completely different at our age, I think knowing how good it is for our mental health could be a good option.
2: Yeah, absolutely. And you get to learn a whole lot more about your friends too, which is really good.
1: Yeah.
2: I enjoyed that. You kind of can get put in your place too. I thought I was really well prepared for Tora, but I ran out of water on the first day.
0: Okay.
2: Didn't have enough. So just seeing how other people react to different situations.
1: Girls Weekend style Survivor.
2: I didn't have to eat any cockroaches.
0: And no one got voted off.
2: No one got voted off the island.
1: Yeah. Classic. No, did you have to do much prep work leading up to a walking weekend?
2: We kind of all relatively fit. Fitness-wise, it wasn't such a big drama.
0: Well, that's you out,
2: otherwise, no.
1: I'm going to be up to Marta. I go up Dole Bell occasionally, and I do Sugarloaf once every 6 months.
0: Yeah. Good enough. Yeah. Hey, thanks, mate. I think you've convinced her. Looks like you'll be looking at this quite seriously now, so appreciate it.
2: Yep. Go and have a look.
1: Awesome. Right, hey, thank you, Kirsten.
0: Bye,
2: see
0: mate.
2: Ya.
0: See ya.
1: You know that once I've done this, I still haven't done the crossing. I haven't done Everest. This is just going to be the start of things.
0: This is the beginning, and Everest is on the way. Goodness gracious. From humble beginnings to lofty heights, indeed.
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7: Your local Hawke's Bay breakfast. 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Adam and Megan on the heads.

0: Mr. Know-It-All, it's Teddy Swims on the Hits Hawke's Bay with Adam and Megan.
1: Speaking about swims, I mean, it was kind of the weather for ducks for those first kind of couple of days of that Matariki weekend. Did you wake up to that torrential rain? Was it overnight? Thursday night, Friday morning.
0: Thursday night into Friday, 2 a.m. Into the Matariki holiday.
1: Yeah, it was an absolute downpour. Like, I haven't heard something like that.

0: for a long time.
1: Didn't wake up to it, as I'm quite a heavy sleeper, but did notice as soon as I hopped up that everything was overflowing. The yard was somewhat squishy. The pool had gone right up to the brim. Yours had. So we've got this above ground pool. For the first time ever, Meeks, I think in the history of owning it, I have managed thus far to overwinter the pool and not let it turn into a green, sludgy pond of slime. And yes, it has cost a little bit in chemicals and bits and pieces to get it to happen, but we're actually making our way through. And all I need is another couple of months and I'll have kept it clean right the way between seasons and between swims.
0: You're my hero.
1: I have been asking the kids, why don't you just jump in, see how it is. It'll be like an ice bath just because I want it to be used while it's clean.
0: Yeah.
1: But they're not game.
0: You know, that's absolutely ridiculous. Were you going to jump in just to get your skin shedded off in there and give the chlorine something to do?
1: Not at all. No.
0: No.
1: But they're hearty, you know. They're children. That's the sort of things that children do, have midwinter swims.
0: I've seen it, and you know, I've seen it on social media. Ain't no way my kids will do that. I mean, I did suggest, should we go down to Ocean Spa yesterday? Because I thought that would be a fantastic thing to do for the school holiday. So that's on the list.
1: Okay.
0: But certainly not in our own pool.
1: After 8 o'clock, what's the best thing you've done so far? As we enter, and particularly for parents, as we enter into the second week of the school holidays, what are the best things that you've done and the things that really hit the mark? Because I've got a week of it ahead of me.

0: She's a good battle too.
1: She's a good battle.
0: And in fact, one of these songs that's up in this battle at 8 o'clock was the song that I was thinking of championing. I love this song.
1: Find out what it is in just a few short minutes' time on the hits.
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0: She said,
1: nothing is nicer than.
0: And he said,
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8: In this update, Sir Sam Neill is being remembered as one of New Zealand's true good guys after his sudden death in Sydney at the age of 78.
9: Neill first broke onto the scene playing the lead in 1977 thriller Sleeping Dogs and built more than 150 acting credits over his five-decade career. He was acclaimed for his versatility, starring in award-winning films and TV in New Zealand and abroad, including Jurassic Park, The Piano and Peaky Blinders. Neil revealed this year he was cancer-free after 5 years living with blood cancer.
8: Donald Trump says the US is immediately reinstating a naval blockade on Iran and charging cargo ships 20% to help cover security costs. He says the US will be the guardian of the Strait of Hormuz, but Iran says it won't allow the US to interfere. Police are warning proposed move-on orders could pile even more pressure onto an already stretched force. The new rules would let officers clear homeless people, beggars and disorderly people from public spaces, with jail time possible for anyone who refuses. And State Highway 1 south of Kaikoura is set to reopen at midday tomorrow, more than a week after severe weather. Mark Pinner from the Transport Agency.
10: We're definitely going to be looking at design to just make sure that the river hopefully can be pushed away to not basically come over, obviously, the roads.
8: To sport, New Zealand's wait for another under-20 World Rugby title will continue. They've been pipped by France 26-22 in the semi-finals in Georgia. And previous record holder Doug Howlett has graciously endorsed Will Jordan as the new All Blacks all-time try scorer. Make the news your own with the new NZ Herald app.

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1: Good morning. Taking a look at today's weather, it is going to be 18 degrees this afternoon as we climb from the 7 we're on, with a couple of showers throughout the day. Those will clear up by midday and the rest of the day fine. 5 overnight tonight and a 19 degree high with sun tomorrow. That's Weather with Paddy's. $6.50 bubbles and Paddy's Ale all day, every day at Paddy's.
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1: What's it going to be this year? Some really major battles coming up today, actually, including last year's winner going to be in the mix a little later on. But for now, we have our 8 o'clock battle, and your votes are the ones that count to get your favourite song through. You need to choose between these two songs.
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3: I love it. I love a bit of the Killers. Song 2. I'm not crazy. I'm just a little unwell. I know. Which we all feel at the moment.
4: Like bugs and snotty noses going around.
1: There is a bit of that.
4: So Matchbox 20 will be calling to some people, but for me, it's always got to be the
1: this time around.
4: Well, that's really putting it nicely. There's some songs I like that are just trash. Yeah. Is that right, Mr. Green?
1: It is. But this time around, I agree with you wholeheartedly. I think the Killers should go through, but it's not up to us. It is up to you to get your votes through for the Hits Best Song Ever. So if you want to vote, you can text us right now on 4487. Let us know which one you'd like to go through. Mm-hmm. And you can also vote at the Hits .co.nz. Log on, find the link to the best song ever and chuck your votes through now, because in 30 minutes time we're going to have a winner, and one of those songs go through and one is gone for good.
4: It can't
1: be gone. It's like the Football World Cup.
4: You don't let it happen, guys. Don't let it happen.
1: Train drop

0: Adam and Megan on the Hits Hawke's Bay. That is Train and Drops of Jupiter. The Hits Best Song Ever is on. This morning's battle is...
1: The Hits Best Song Ever. Battle 10, Song 1.
0: Killers. Mr. Brightside.
1: Song 2.
2: I'm not crazy, I'm just a little...
0: Also a good song, Matchbox 20.
3: Once you hear it, yeah, it grows in you again. On paper, it's like, yeah, no, there's no way. But when you hear the hook of a good song, it gets you.
0: Yeah, what's Daryl going to go for? Morning, Daryl, how was your Matariki weekend, mate?
4: Not too bad, nice and quiet.
3: Excellent. Yeah, did you get anything done around the house? Anything leak in your house from all that torrential rain?
4: No, no leaking.
0: Oh, very good. Very good. Damp yard, though.
4: Yeah.
0: Oh, good. Good. What do you want to vote for, mate? You are our first official vote here on the Hits Hawke's Bay Live on Air.
4: Oh, okay.
0: Of those two songs, which one do you want us to lock a vote in for you? Matchbox 20 or The Killers?
4: Killers all the way.
3: Oh, jeez, Darren. Because you and I were going to have a falling out, unfortunately, if you hadn't said that. So I'm pleased we're still besties.
0: Now,
3: let's go for The Killers.
0: Whilst we are all in agreeance here in this group of three, there are certainly votes coming through for Matchbox 20, so make your vote count. 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
3: Yep, it's very easy. You just choose one of those two and you've got literally 19 minutes to do so.
0: Thanks, Daryl. If you win, you'll hear that song within the next 19 minutes. All right, stick around.
4: Awesome.
0: Thanks, fella. Have a good day. See ya. It is 10 past 8, The Hits,
3: all right,
0: with Adam and Megan.
3: School holiday activities. We need some fresh ideas. And how do you feel about donning a pair of roller skates, Adam, is my question to you.
0: Get your skates on. Shaboozy, this is Born to Die on The Hits.

0: Adam and Megan on the hits. It is 12 past 8.
1: All right, get your votes through for best song ever. 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
0: Or Matchbox 20.
1: I'm feeling a little bit unwell. You've got to make sure your votes count, though. So go to thehits.co.nz and easily do that, or text VOTE to 4487.
0: Yeah, it was decide the best song ever. And what was the best holiday activity ever? Congratulations to Hawke's Bay as a region and all the organisers that put together the Matariki event down there with food trucks and fires and 10,000 people on Saturday night across the Matariki long weekend. It is looked upon with envy from people all over New Zealand. It went right the way up and down the country, and people were just in awe at what a successful event we had here. So,
1: and thank you to those, very generous donations of the wood.
0: Mm.
1: I know that not all of it went that night. So it was incredible that you could go and help yourself to the wood the next day on Sunday, which was great too.
0: Free kindling.
1: Yeah, free kindling. And the weather held, which is good, because we had had a couple of really dodgy days.
0: Yes.
1: Which meant for the school holidays, those last couple of days, Thursday, Friday, I'm just going to say, is there any research behind how much screen time is too much screen time? Because there was a lot going down and it's all that you could do. And actually, you didn't feel too guilty about it.
0: Yeah.
1: Because it was raining. What else are we going to do?
0: There probably is research into how much screen time is too much screen time. I saw an interview with a guy, a Kiwi guy. It might have been the podcast that you're into, the Between Two Beers, is it? Between Two Beers podcast. And they were speaking with the dad on there, and I think he's a guy who's an advocate for online safety. And he was saying
1: Rob, is he the guy that comes around the schools?
0: Rob,
1: that's him. Yep.
0: And he said that he would not even let his kids go for a play date at people's houses unless they had internet restrictions put on their modems for fear that the kid might see something that he might show onto his kids. So he'd say before the play date, have you organised restrictions on your modem? Mm. Have you got restrictions on your kids' devices? And are there protocols in place for the kids to play outside and not have time? Because if not, my kid's not coming over. And I just watched that and thought, if he'd said that to me, I would have been like, well, you know what? Keep your bloody kid at home, mate, because that sounds like a lot of faffing around, Rob.
1: That's a really hard one, though, isn't it?
0: Yeah. It's great. It's great and all. And the man, he's got very valid points and ideas, and he's obviously very invested in keeping children unsafe. But if some parent had called me up and said that this is the rules and regulations for my little Timmy to come to your house, I would have said, Timmy can stay home.
1: Timmy can stay home, because guess what, Dad? I'm going to be on my device all the time. And if he wants to be on his device, then that's cool too.
0: But you know, it is nice to get outside. We have what are coming up a really nice week of school holiday weather here in Hawke's Bay. Tell us, what's your best thing that you've done so far?
1: Let's make the most of it. How have you got your kids off devices and gone out and done an activity?
0: Yep.
1: Young kids, it's easy. They'll go anywhere with you.
0: They like going to the park. Mind. You can't, when you've got teenagers and one that's going to university next year, I mean, she's got her own agenda now. She doesn't want to do it. And so then the middle one's like, oh, well, if the eldest can go and do her own thing, I'm going to do my own thing too. So now then I've all got left is the little one, and she's got a device without restrictions. So
1: yeah, so you've done really well there. But how do you get them out to do something?
0: Yeah, what is
1: it? We would love to know. We'll take all recommendations here. If something has actually worked, I'm guessing it's going to involve fall food.
0: Yeah,
1: you can go skating at the indoor rink just down the road from us here now at the old Dollar King. That's amazing for the week.
0: It's open from today, is it?
1: Yeah, it's yesterday it opened. Yeah.
0: Oh, brilliant. 0800 004 487, 0800 00 hits, or text through on 4487. 816 on the hits.
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0: Adam and Megan on the Hits, Hawke's Bay, 8:22. This is the week for bike riding. You are correct, Dexter. This is probably the week for bike rides if you can convince your kids' parents to come out on a bike ride with you and you've got the time to do so. If you're a 9-to-5-er, it's a bit harder, but if you've got some time.
1: And then you've got to go, okay, now, when did we last ride the bike? Months ago. Oh, yeah, that bike's been kept outside. Oh,
0: wheels
1: cool.
0: are flat.
1: The wheels are flat and the chain's rusty.
0: Yeah. Have I got any CRC? No, I haven't. I'll

0: You go buy some seat. Where's the pump? Can't find it. Maybe we'll go to Kmart and get a pump. Can we be bothered going to Kmart to get a pump? Well, there'd be pumps at Kmart. There were pumps there, but it was the wrong connection. We're not going to pump up the tyres. We've given up on that, kids. Back to Fortnite, shall we go?
1: Yeah, go back to Fortnite on YouTube. You work. Someone has said, which I had completely forgotten about as well, and we've got the discs, Frisbee Golf at Anderson Park. So, if I can find the discs, then that could be a good option because the kids do love throwing stuff.
0: I am keen on Frisbee Golf.
1: Yeah.
0: Do find the discs, can I have a loan after you've used them to see if I can get the kids into
1: it? Honestly, Adam, there's quite a technique to it.
0: Yes.
1: You will look like a complete doolally just trying to get it right. But you can see why there's a
0: I look like a complete doolally anyway. I might as well be doing it with frisbees in my hand and getting some exercise.
1: So there's a reason for you to look like that, yeah.
0: Thank you, Catherine. Outside chalk drawing, she said that. Oh, it's a good one for the young'uns.
1: Yeah.
0: Never convince my girls to do that now, though.

0: Adam and Megan, the Hits Hawke's Bay, it is 8:26. This is it. Votes closing off right now for best song ever. We will have a winner of this battle very shortly.
1: The Hits, best song ever. Battle 10, song 1.
0: The Killers, Mr. Brightside.
2: Cracking song.
1: Song 2.
0: Now, I wouldn't mind hearing either of those songs. Matchbox 20 and Unwell is a great song too, but if I have to choose, I would very much like to hear The Killers.
2: I think it's going to be closer than what I originally thought. So we will have the winner and the song for you after 8:30. And as you will have heard on the news, it has been hugely sad to hear of Sam Neill's passing.

0: And quite suddenly, we'll talk about that. So many people paying tribute to him. And he was my boss for about 5 days back in 1998.
1: So we'll find out exactly what went on there. It's the Hits.
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8: In this update, Sir Sam Neill may have become a global star, but those who knew him say he never forgot his Kiwi roots. The Jurassic Park star has died suddenly at 78, surrounded by family in Sydney. Donald Trump says the US is bringing back its naval blockade on Iran and slapping a 20% toll on cargo passing through the Strait of Hormuz. NZ Muscle has brought in social activist and former boxer Dave Latelli as its new CEO amid a regulatory investigation. And Brendan McCullum says he'll willingly accept responsibility for the England Test cricket team's recent shortcomings. He's spoken in the wake of receiving a tap on the shoulder which ended his four-year tenure as Red Bull coach.
1: Good morning, it is bang on 8.30, Tuesday the 14th of July. Looks pretty good in Hawke's Bay. I meant to be a few showers this morning, I don't see that eventuating. Looks like it should be fine right the way through with a high up around 18 degrees after a 5 degree overnight low. Tomorrow has blue skies, sunshine and 17 degrees our high.
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1: All right, your votes counted. You got them in. We were hoping here, both of us deciding that the Killers should be the one to go through, but we can't influence your vote.
0: No, we can't. I mean, we do try.
1: We try, but we can't. But it was up to you. And your votes have been counted.
0: All right, so winning round 10 with 66% of the vote is the Killers, Mr.
1: Yes,
0: Brightside. Well done, Hawke's Bay.
1: That's what we like to see, 66% of the vote. That's a substantial win.
0: Okay, so this song is through.
1: We'll have our next battle after nine, but this is the Killers. Mr. Brightside, you're

0: Adam and Megan, the Hits Hawke's Bay, that is the Killers and Mr. Brightside, 25-9. Yesterday evening, it was a bit shocking, actually, to read the news.
1: Yeah, well, I was just online, and a friend of mine announced it because he talked about how he had got a phone call from Sam Neill when he himself was going, used to be the mayor of Central Otago, he himself was going through prostate cancer. Of course, Sam Neill lived down in Central Otago. And he got this missed call from someone in Australia. And it was Sam just saying, just wanted to wish you luck for your treatment. You've got this. Everything will be great. And that's how I knew that Sam Neill had passed away.
0: Right.
1: The whānau themselves, I'll read out their message. They said it is with immense sadness that the whānau of Sam Neill shared the news of his passing on Monday, July 13th in Sydney, Australia. Sam was surrounded by family and passed with the dignity that has characterised his whole life. The loss was sudden and unexpected, but blessed by the fact that Sam remained cancer-free. The family would like to express their deepest gratitude to the staff at St Vincent's Private Hospital for their incredible care. They say more details will be shared later, but for now, on behalf of the family, we ask that you respect the privacy as they navigate the immeasurable loss of their dad.
0: He, it seems, was a really interesting man. You had the opportunity to have him as a boss for 5 days when you were hired to be a nanny for the family a long, long time
1: this
0: ago.
1: This was back in 1998. And he had this beautiful property in Queenstown. And he was just kind of starting to dip his toes into horticulture, viticulture and winemaking. And so his usual nanny, her home base was Queenstown. So while she was back there from, you know, touring all around the world, she wanted to spend time with her family, so they needed a fill-in. I was the fill-in.
0: You got to be
1: for
0: fill-in
1: Sam
0: nanny.
1: Neill's child.
0: How much did he personally say to you or have a chat to you? Did you get to speak with the man? Obviously, he wanted to meet you before you looked after his children.
1: Yes, I probably dealt more with his wife. He was lovely to me, but he was a huge superstar.
0: Yes, at the time, he was, and he still remains, a globally famous movie star.

0: It's, that's right. And so for me, I remember being very nervous, of course, very nervous. But he was really lovely to me. And you'll remember the story that I told. Tim Finn and his wife and baby were staying there at the same time because they were very good friends. And we had the talent quest night.
1: Yes.
0: Where they all got up and spoke language and played instruments and had this dooley of a night in their lounge. And I had to get up and do two little teapots with the kids. And try and remember something on the piano.
2: Fantastic.
0: So had to perform in front of Sam Neill. But he was, like everybody has said, he was very gentlemanly.
2: He was an interesting man. He's got a lot of really interesting quotes online. Next, what did he learn most from his parents? Seen that going around recently. We'll find out what it was after Taylor on the hits.

0: Adam and Megan, the Hits Hawke's Bay, it is 19 to 9, and Sam Neill, the famous Kiwi actor, man who was behind, I think, one of my easily top three favourite cinema moments, going to watch Jurassic Park at the movies with my mum and my dad. We went as a family to watch it. I was a teenager at the time, I imagine, and it just blew me away as a movie. It really did. It was just so good. So much edge of your seat action, and to feature a New Zealander, we were all quite proud of that, I think, at the time.
1: I think so. And funnily enough, or ironically enough, or just a coincidence, it's on TV at the moment. Like last night, they were screening their ads for it. It was like, oh my gosh, there he was. Because I talked to the boys about Sam Neill, and I'm like, you know, the one from Jurassic Park. They're like, who? Oh, there's an ad for it. It's actually going to be on TV this week.
0: Right. So he's had a lot of tributes pouring out online from people right here in New Zealand, but also people internationally all around the world as well.
1: It seems everybody has worked for him or knew him or were really good friends with him, really good friends with Jimmy Barnes and things like that, but they all essentially said the same thing, that he was a great friend, a funny person to work with, and always just kind of really respectful of people and their craft.
0: There's been a lot of videos going around online of him in various different moments, but this is one where he was asked a question about the things he's learned from his

0: parents, and it seemed to really shake them up.
1: What is the best lesson you learnt from your parents?
2: Oof. Wow, that's a really interesting question. That's a really, really interesting question. I think there were... I don't know why that question has moved me so much, but it has. My parents were of the generation that went through a lot of things. They went through the Depression. My mother lost her father in the First War. So she grew up without her father. So they went through a lot of stuff. But they were very stoic people. And I'd had a year at university where I'd done bugger all. I was acting in plays and I'm trying to find a girlfriend and, things. It came to exam time and I realized I'd done almost no work. It got me very anxious. Anyway, I got home and Mum said, "How are you, darling?" And I said, "Oh, Mum, I think I'm having a breakdown and I've got exams in a couple of weeks and I don't know how I'm going to go." And she just looked at me and she said, "Well, you're just going to have to pull yourself together, aren't you?" And I think that was the best lesson I learned from her, is sometimes you just have to pull yourself together. Mm. It's a tough lesson, but it's a good one. But thanks for that question. That was a really
1: interesting. You're welcome.
3: Was that very much that kind of stiff upper lip, wasn't it?
0: Yeah.
3: And of course, he survived by his children. He had two boys, Tim and Andrew, who was adopted out as a younger baby, but they reconciled about 25 years after that. And then Elena, his biological daughter, with his ex-wife, a Japanese makeup artist, she's the one that I met, and he'd also adopted her elder daughter as well. So we're definitely thinking of the children who've lost their dad.
0: 16 to 9. Sometimes you just got to pull yourself together. It's The Hits with Adam and Megan.
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0: Adam and Megan, the Hits Hawke's Bay, it is G Flip's Bed on Fire. Certainly has been a song that has launched her career through the stratosphere. Already was doing pretty well, but that's been the one after the back of being on that television show that Megan loves, The Rude One.
1: It's not a rude one. There are little bits of lovely stuff in there to watch. It's off campus.
0: Yeah.
1: And because of social media, songs like that get absolutely thrashed because they're on every single reel about it. And so therefore just gain huge amount of traction. And that's the reason that I love it so much. Obviously, I saw the scene a lot and replayed it a lot from that. But then also just for the weeks and weeks after that, it was everywhere.
0: The Aussies, when they were in the Football World Cup, were also kind of using it as like an unofficial team song, I guess.
1: Setting the bed on fire. Is that the kind of, you know, like the club room kind of anthem in the changing room before they get out there? Well, I wonder if Taradale had a similar one, because they need a bit of a shout out after their three wins over the last few days.
0: It was a biggie for them, wasn't it?
1: They
0: took out the whole kit and caboodle.
1: Yep. We'd love to know specifically. I know the Colts, was it the Madison Trophy? And there was one other one. It escapes me now. But go Mighty Maroons.
0: Is Miley. Party in the USA, another battle for best song ever is on the way on the Hits.

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16: In this update, tributes are pouring in for Sir Sam Neill, who died suddenly in Sydney yesterday, aged 78. Deputy Prime Minister David Seymour says he was lucky enough to meet the Kiwi actor once through a mutual friend.
17: Based on most of the things he said in his life, he was not an ex-supporter. We were both shocked for different reasons, but he was energetic, he was opinionated. He had no roadmap. No Kiwi had made it that high before.
16: National has slumped to its lowest support since Chris Luxon took office, dropping to 28.7% in the latest RNZ Reed Research poll. Labour leads on 34%, while New Zealand First, the Greens and ACT trail behind, and Opportunity sits just under the 5% threshold. State Highway 1 south of Kaikoura is set to reopen at midday tomorrow, more than a week after severe weather. Mark Pinner from the Transport Agency.
18: We're definitely going to be looking at design to just make sure that the river hopefully can be pushed away to not basically come over, obviously, the road.
16: And Canadian rock star Bryan Adams is set to return to New Zealand. The singer, known for hits I Do It For You and Summer of 69, is bringing his Roll With The Punches tour to Auckland and Christchurch next March. Tickets go on sale next Monday. In sport, New Zealand's hopes of a long-awaited under-20 World Rugby Championship title are over. France has scored a late try to snatch a 26-22 semi-final victory in Georgia. And MMA star Conor McGregor insists he'll fight again in the UFC, despite needing surgery after a first-round loss to Max Holloway on Sunday. Make the news your own with the new NZ Herald app. Download today and tap into the news that matters.
19: Hello there, it is going to be a reasonably pleasant day ahead, although some showers were predicted this morning. I don't see them happening. A high today of around 18 degrees this afternoon. It's 13.5 already, and a 6 degree overnight low before a fine day for Wednesday, and that's your weather with Paddy's. $6.50 bubbles and Paddy's ale all day, every day at Paddy's.
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0: won last year.
1: Last year's winner.
2: Song two.
0: Feels like my life at the moment, so I can kind of get down with that song too.
1: Versus, yeah, that is a huge song. Mm-hmm. It's hard to underestimate how big that song was on social media and how many weddings it probably went into as either first dance or walk-in songs in the past couple of years, eh? Absolutely massive. So that is the last year's winner versus Alex Warren's Ordinary. Which is it going to be? Who do you want to choose? Get your votes in now.
0: I just have to go back to my roots. So it is just going to have to be Darius and Wagon Wheel, because I can't think of that song without picturing myself in a small country pub and absolutely losing it when that song comes on.
1: So far today, you and I are in 100% agreement in this competition. Long may it continue. I also think that Wagon Wheel should go through this round, but it's your votes that count, so we'll find out around about 9:30 what's happened there. Get your votes in at thehits.co.nz or text VOTE to 4487 to grab the link to do so. It's all Nas X.

0: Adam and Megan, it is the Hits Hawke's Bay, 10 past 9. Olivia Dean, Man I Need. The battle is on and your votes count, so make sure you get, within the next 20 minutes, your vote in for either Darius Rucker and Wagon Wheel, last year's best song ever, ultimate winner. Talk it out.
1: So good. It is such a good song, so we're going for that one. Or Alex Warren, huge anthem at the moment with Ordinary.
0: Breakthrough hit for Alex Warren, and thanks to social media, just got launched into the stratosphere. So two very big songs there, one with past history.
1: Trauma. And the other with current trauma. I love the fact that you think that that might be a walk-in wedding song. The title is Ordinary.
0: You're taking me out of the ordinary. I guarantee you. It was over 1,000 people's wedding song in the last year.
1: I guarantee I've not heard that song at a single Hawke's Bay wedding.
0: You are taking me out of the ordinary. Have you not seen all of the social media reels that made that famous in the first place?
1: Yes.
0: It was all people dragging their partners around doing epic stuff.
1: Doing epic stuff.
0: That's what the song's about.
1: Like getting married.
0: Yeah.
1: Taking me out of the ordinary.
0: I would bet good money on the fact that that's been a wedding song.
1: Like, I know you're competitive, and it probably has been a wedding song, but I just don't think it's a Hawke's Bay Kiwi wedding song.
0: It's not a Hawke's Bay Kiwi wedding song, not at all. 9/11, and over the weekend went to Turangi and did a couple of wee walks. There was a really heavy-duty frost that came down. Like, it got to -3, -4, so it was a frost on another level, and we took a walk down the river, and I thought, oh, it's so nice. To be just thinking to myself here, it's so nice to be walking around home. And I was like, well, it's not really home, is it? It's my early home, but Hawke's Bay's home for me, where my house is, where I own a house and I live and I work. So, where do you call home? Do you when you're visiting? You don't really visit Geraldine anymore, I suppose, because you don't have a reason to go there anymore,
1: yeah,
0: do you?
1: So, but for a long, long time, Geraldine was home.
0: That area was home. When you had moved out and started your working life and stuff, and you were starting to put roots down places, you're going home.
1: But I think now that I have had children and a husband and have been in Hawke's Bay now for coming up 14 years.
0: Wow, epic.
1: This is what I would consider home. But I think about that a lot. I think about when I die, where will I be buried?
0: Yes.
1: And in my earlier years, it would obviously have been the family cemetery, which is where my two parents and brother are. But I won't be going back there. So I feel like I'll be the lone Banks up here.
0: You'll be the lone
1: representing Banks is in the Hawke's Bay Cemetery somewhere.
0: Have you got a will? And if you do have a will, do you have a request that going to be buried here?
1: No, that's just another one of those big adult things that you never think you need to do until you need to do it.
0: Well, look, the school holidays, you add that to your growing-ups list and go and get it done, okay? Because otherwise they might ship you back down there and then you'd be lying in all eternity and somewhere you didn't want to lie. And think about how pissed off Ghost Megan's going to be if that's the case. You'd be fuming.
1: I know. And too hard for my kids to get down there. No one would ever come and see me.
0: You'd be cold and lonely. Here's Lenny Kravitz. It's again on the Hits Hawke's Bay.

0: Adam and Megan, the Hits Hawke's Bay, it is 20 past nine. Welcome along to the 14th of July, second week of the school holidays. Always a reason to celebrate, and today is no different.
1: Megan's reasons to celebrate.
2: I mean, go out and see if you can find some. Did I see a video of a shark in Hamoana recently while we were away? On
0: a
2: one
0: shark?
2: Of the community pages.
0: It's entirely
2: Maybe possible.
0: Mm.
2: It is Shark Awareness Day today. And, you know, it's always hard, isn't it, when sharks are in the news for all of the wrong reasons and just how incredibly, you know, traumatic that is. But we're getting better at protecting ourselves.
0: We often forget that's their home.
2: Mm.
0: And we are invading their home. If you were going down to Woolworths down the road there and you saw a shark there, you'd probably be a bit put out too. You'd be like, what are you doing here, mate?
2: Yeah.
0: This isn't where you belong. Off you go.
2: Yeah, this is my aisle. I own the chips aisle. Go
0: away. That's all they're doing to us.
2: And I guess the hard part is, you know, the demand for things like shark fin soup and, you know, shark tooth medallions and things.
0: Mm-hmm.
2: They make sharks in danger. There's millions killed each year. So hopefully you don't have a close encounter with one. For our Frenchy friends out there, today is, of course, Bastille Day, the national holiday in France that commemorates the beginning of the French Revolution in 1789 when patriots stormed the Bastille prison. Off with their heads.
0: The French, they know how to do a good protest, and they don't take things sitting down. To this very day, because of their history, I think they are more likely to get out there and let their people know when they're angry.
2: Yeah, I know. They're very good like that. It'll be interesting to see, of course, we've got, is it France and Spain coming up in the semi-final for the, you know, FIFA Football World Cup?
0: France have got a spectacular team. They are certainly a front runner to be taking out this whole competition.
2: So do you sit down with your paella or, you know, your croissant? I know which one I'll be doing.
0: I think they make a wonderful onion soup, a French onion soup.
2: You'll be sitting down with a crunchy French onion soup.
0: A baguette, an onion soup.
2: See, yep. I've never made an onion soup, but I know I would love it.
0: Oh, mate, it's life-changing stuff, especially in the middle of winter. If you've got a rainy old Sunday afternoon and some time up your sleeve and a massive bag of onions in your pantry, Google a French onion soup recipe. You've got to have a nice sharp cheddar to chuck in there too, and oh, you'll be in absolute heaven.
2: The flatulence after that scares the family.
0: There is no worse fart than a French onion soup fart.
2: Because onions really affect me that way.
0: yeah, there is. I mean, it really does. It's a good, hearty brew, shall we say. But French people, our French audience, our French listeners, we appreciate you. This is your day.
2: Oui, monsieur.
0: Thank you for the soup.
2: Je m'appelle Adam, Nouveau-Zélandais. This is all.
0: That's pretty good.
2: That's all I've got.
0: 7 Form French, and you got that to show for it.

0: Sam and Megan on the Hits Hawke's Bay. It is 29-210, and next we have a winner. It is last year's Best Song Ever champion versus a huge modern song, Wagon Wheel, versus Alex Warren's Ordinary.
1: Okay, so if you voted, do not go anywhere, because the results and the song that's making it through to the next round are up very shortly.
2: Adam and Megan on the Hits with Bay European. 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
3: 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The Hits. Best song ever. The Hits.
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6: All right, your round winner. Woo! This round. And with only 53% of the vote, it certainly wasn't a shoo-in, but taking out Ordinary from Alex Warren is last year's winner, Darius Rucker, Wagon Wheel.
7: Here it goes. You know, this is close.
6: How close that was, it just goes to show that you must vote if you want your favourites through.

0: Adam and Megan on the Hits Hawke's Bay. That is your best song ever round winner, and we'll be going through. It is a knockout for Alex Warren's Ordinary. Once the songs are out, they're out.
1: So they make are sure out, your votes count. There's no coming back. Darius Rucker won it last year, and that was a close call with just 53% over Alex Warren Ordinary. But you spoke with your hearts, and that's all we can ask for.
0: It's the one we wanted to go through.
1: It's so one,
0: far,
1: yeah.
0: We sit two from two, Megs. We both were quite happy that the Killers have gone through, and now we're both happy that that one's gone through. So it's been a good morning for us.
1: It has, and there'll be another chance for you guys to vote. Listen, remember, every hour on the hour. So another great one at 10 o'clock coming
0: round
1: up, I can tell you that.
0: On the way, it is the Hits Hawke's Bay with Adam and Megan. 21 to 10.

0: Adam and Megan, it is the Hits Hawke's Bay at 10 to 9. Just discussing off here, a change in family dynamic as your children get older, that if you are planning a movie day out or a movie watch, you can start to think about watching slightly more interesting or growing up type movies. Not that the kids' ones aren't interesting. I'm sure Toy Story 5, my parents went to see it with my daughter when they took her away just the school holidays, and they loved it. It was great.
1: And my, from a boy's point of view perspective, they liked it.
0: Yeah.
1: But I don't, they didn't love it.
0: They didn't love it, yeah.
1: They would probably love the Minions, the new one that's coming out at the moment. They would probably love Jackass, the other one that's coming out at the moment.
0: I think of all of the movies that have come out at the moment, the one your boys would most like to go and see would probably be Jackass, far and above the Minions or the Toy Stories or the anything
1: else in
0: the world.
1: I tell you what.
0: They're getting older now.
1: Ben was so stoked. Finally, he's been waiting all of his life to show his sons Cliffhanger. And we bought, well, we rented it on a streaming service in the weekend so that the kids could watch Cliffhanger. And they loved it just as much as he did. I'd never seen the movie.
0: Is it a Sly Stallone movie?
1: Yes.
0: Sylvester Stallone?
1: Yeah. And the opening of just the, I mean, I won't ruin it for you, but at the time it featured one of the most expensive stunts ever kind of in movie history. It was massive.
0: That would be one of those movies that I never, ever would have thought about, but as a kid was absolutely, I loved it. I loved it. Even as an Arnold fan, I probably favoured Arnold more than Sly Stallone, Sylvester Stallone. But I do remember loving that one. Thanks for the suggestion, mate. That's a good rewatch.
1: But just the anxiety in the pit of your stomach.
0: Yeah.
1: Like, as they are high above the mountains on ropes and pulleys, I had a physical reaction.
0: It got you going.
1: I had to go and leave. I really did.
0: I think it's a nice age and stage where you can sit down. And we're almost at the next age and stage now where nothing's off limits. My middle daughter, Brooke, she absolutely loves a horror movie, right?
1: Mm-hmm.
0: And I'm not a huge fan of horrors, but I would like to add that into the potential mix of movies we can watch. We're just not quite there with the young one. She's not quite old enough that you could throw that on and have her hanging about.
1: Even though she says, I'll be fine.
0: She's not actually fine.
1: Well, we tell you what, if you go and see the new Tom Cruise movie, you might be thinking you're seeing a bit of a horror, because he just joined TikTok in the weekend because of this new movie.
0: Mm-hmm.
1: So he joined TikTok to promote it, and it's called Digger, and he plays this an unruly oil magnate on a mission to prove he is humanity's hero before the disaster that he's unleashed destroys everything. You won't recognise him. He's got all the prosthetics on. He's an old man. The only thing you recognise slightly is his voice. It's an incredible transformation.
0: Wow, might be one that's worth a watch. Whatever you get up to today, you probably start enjoying some of this fine weather and sunshine. It's going to be a pleasant afternoon. This is the week to get outside for the school holidays if you're doing that at home. Otherwise, have yourself a fantastic day. There's another brand new battle coming up after 10 o'clock in Best Song Ever. Been loving this. Battle number 13, I believe, is on the way for you.
1: It's a good little battle too. So enjoy that. Enjoy your Tuesday. We'll be back from 6 tomorrow morning.
0: Have a great day and we'll catch you then. Bye.
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4: In this update, Sir Sam Neill is being remembered as one of New Zealand's true good guys after his sudden death in Sydney at the age of 78.
5: Neill first broke onto the scene playing the lead in 1977 thriller Sleeping Dogs and built more than 150 acting credits over his five-decade career. He was acclaimed for his versatility, starring in award-winning films and TV in New Zealand and abroad, including Jurassic Park, The Piano and Peaky Blinders. Neill revealed this year he was cancer-free after 5 years living with blood cancer.
4: November's election is shaping up to be a nail-biter, with National on 28.7% and Labour ahead on 34% in the latest RNZ Reid Research poll. Labour's Chris Hipkin says the gap is a close one.
6: That shows that this election campaign's going to matter and every single vote is going to matter.
4: Police say they're still waiting for answers on how new move-on powers would actually work on the ground. The proposed law would let officers move on people as young as 14 for begging, rough sleeping or disorderly behaviour. And Bryan Adams is coming back to NZ next year. Yes, best known for hits The Summer of 69 and Heaven, the Canadian is bringing his Roll with the Punches World Tour to Auckland Spark Arena and Christchurch's Wolfbrook Arena next March. In sport, the spin bowlers have laid a strong platform for the Black Caps to level the ODI series against the West Indies and Guyana. The hosts have been rolled for 138 to start match two after losing their first wicket for 63, with Jaden Lennox grabbing career best figures of 5 for 19. New Zealand all-rounder Michael Bracewell sums up the effort on ESPN.
7: Probably the best time to score out there is with the new ball, so they came out and brought the game to us. And yeah, I was lucky to get that wicket, and then the other spinners in particular came on and bowled really well.
4: The Black Caps have begun their chase. And a contender for game of the season to conclude round 14 of basketball's NBL. The Manawa 2 Jets have beaten the Nelson Giants 120-113 in double overtime at Palmerston North. Make the news your own with the new NZ Herald app. Download today and tap into the news that matters. The Hats Hawke's Bay weather with Paddy's, $6.50 bubbles and Paddy's ale all day, every day at Paddy's. Nice and fine, we've got northerly winds, a high of 18, 6 the overnight low. Tomorrow, beautiful day, fine and sunny with light winds and a high of 19.
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8: And we're into it for day two. Good morning, George here in for Hayley again today. 11 rounds so far of the hits, best song ever. There's been some shocks, there's been some upsets, there's been some massive wins too. Round 12 is here. Let's see the songs.
3: The hits, best song ever. Battle 12, song one.
8: Rihanna, Calvin Harris, We Found Love, Enormous.
3: Song two
8: is up against this one from the Chili Peppers, Under the Bridge. So, a big old pop song or a chill rock song? What's your fave? We'd love for you to vote right now at thehits.co.nz, or if you've got your phone on you, text VOTE to 4487. We'll find a winner and play it as it moves on to the next round in about 40 minutes' time. In the meantime, Sam Fender and Olivia Dean are playing next after Lewis Capaldi on The Hits.

This is The Hits with George in for Hayley today. Hopefully you're doing good, particularly if you've got kids off for the term two school holidays. Actually, talking to a mum here at work, she's saying kids are properly ratty now. So, just a few more days to go if you do have kids off. Sienna Spyro's next after Ed

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0: The hit's best song ever is on right now.
1: Hey, it's Renee here. I'm voting for the best song ever. It's Red Hot Chili Peppers, Under the Bridge.
0: It's going to be tight, this one. The Chillies against Rihanna, Calvin Harris, We Found Love. There's still time to vote at thehits.co.nz. Winning song in 20 minutes.

0: Kelly Clarkson on the hits with George in for Hayley today. So is your social media feed just absolutely full of, I mean, it's all just Sam Neill, right? Obviously, very, very sad news coming through last night. And easy to forget how massive he was around the world, not just here in New Zealand, eh? Like messages coming in from Steven Spielberg, Nicole Kidman, Cillian Murphy. So it sort of seems only fitting to maybe come home tonight and chuck Jurassic Park on, which is on Netflix, by the way.
1: It's a dinosaur.
0: Oh, such an epic movie. All right, the hits, best song ever continues. Round 12 is Rihanna and Calvin Harris against the Chili's. Still a few more minutes to vote. The winning song gets played next on the hits.
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2: 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Round winner.
3: The Chillies have got it over Rihanna and Calvin Harris. We Found Love. Big, big, big results. With 64% of the vote too, no big deal. It is their highest charting single ever and the group's first ever track to go over 1 billion streams on Spotify. Massive song, and it's round 12's winner of the Hits Best Song Ever. 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
0: Sam had a go yesterday afternoon with Maddie and PJ. The letter was S for Sam.
3: Sapphire, Doll, Statistics, SpongeBob, Sphinx, Satin, Slytherin.
0: He did really well, but not quite well enough to win himself tickets to go and see Robbie Williams live. We are bringing him to the country at the end of November. He's doing shows in Auckland and Christchurch, and we are your way in with the Alpha Quiz. 10 questions right in 60 seconds, and we will give you 4 tickets to see Robbie Williams. Next turn is coming up at 4:45 this afternoon with Maddie and PJ. After 11 o'clock, the next round of the Hits Best Song Ever. You nominated last week. The songs go head to head, and the next two for round 13 are next on the Hits.
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6: In this update, tributes are flowing from both sides of the Tasman after Sir Sam Neill's unexpected death in Sydney. Political leaders are remembering him as a Kiwi icon. In Australia, Anthony Albanese says he earned a special place in their hearts. Our acting Prime Minister, David Seymour, says he was one of the all-time greats.
7: He was very polite, but he didn't say, I'm going to vote for you, that's for sure.
6: Actor Rhys Darby says he feels numb after hearing the news. Comedian and close friend Magda Sobritsky says the pair shared a close bond, and Sir Sam even named a duck after her.
8: Such a talented, classy, beautiful human being. I'm just very sad for all who loved him, and there are so many of us.
6: To other news, Labour's Chris Hipkins says he's already had informal chats with the Prime Minister about New Zealand joining Australia and Fiji's new defence alliance.
9: There's no question that both Fiji and Australia are very close partners of New Zealand and that we have a lot of common interest in this area.
6: And Canadian rock star Bryan Adams is returning. Yes, known for hits I Do It For You and Summer of 69, he's bringing his Roll With The Punches tour to Auckland and Christchurch in March. Tickets go on sale next Monday. In sport, to Guyana on ESPN.
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11: Yeah, disappointed, Darren Sammy there. 138 all out.
6: New Zealand have skittled the West Indies for 138 in 36 overs after sending them into bat in their second ODI. In reply, the Black Caps are 94 for 3. And a setback for the Melbourne Storm in their fight to return to the NRL's top eight. 5'8", Cameron Munster will undergo knee surgery and is expected to be out for up to 6 weeks. Make the news your own with the new NZ Herald app. Download today and tap into the news that matters. The Hats, Hawke's Bay weather with Paddy's, $6.50 bubbles and Paddy's ale all day, every day at Paddy's. Nice and fine, we've got northerly winds, a high of 18, 6 the overnight low. Tomorrow, beautiful day, fine and sunny with light winds and a high of 19.
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12: 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The knockouts are into round 13 now. Let's see the songs.
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12: Avril Lavigne's Skater Boy is up against
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12: An absolutely massive tune from Bruno Mars. Locked out of heaven. Jeepers, someone's going to be unhappy here. Who's got your vote at thehits.co.nz? Or text vote to 4487. The winning song plays in 40 minutes on The Hits.

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1: Hey, so with the World Cup on at the moment, obviously the All Blacks have been playing the last couple of weekends. Does it feel like the Commonwealth Games have just come out of nowhere? They're coming up in 10 days' time now. Crazy. Starts on the 23rd of July, runs through until the 2nd of August in Glasgow in Scotland. We've got 116 athletes from New Zealand going. Exciting times. Harry Styles next after Imagine Dragons on the hits.

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This is The Hits. Hey, we have a $250 Mecca gift card for you to win right now. All you need to do is tell us what you think of the music that we play, what you're into, maybe what you're not so into. 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

0: Good Charlotte on the hits. So how's the office sweepstake going for the FIFA World Cup? It's pretty much everyone just interested, aside from the four people that still have teams in it. So tomorrow morning, if you are following along, it is the semi-finals, the French. Very good French, by the way, against the Spanish. Should be a good game. So if you do want to catch it, it's on the TV tomorrow at 7 o'clock. Then the other semi is the day after, so Thursday morning. That's England against Argentina. All right, the hit's best song ever. Round 13 is Avril Lavigne against Bruno Mars. There's still a few more minutes to vote. The winning song gets played next on the hits.
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0: Avril Lavigne has taken down Bruno Mars, locked out of heaven. Interesting, actually a big win too, to be honest. 68% of the vote for Skater Boy, which is round 13's winner of the best song ever, and moves on to the next round. Two more songs, go head to head at 12 o'clock on the hits.

0: Nico and Vince on the hits. George here in for Hayley today. We are so excited to be behind Manuka Fuel Symphony. Oh, imagine being in the crowd watching this. Us here at the hits have an exclusive 48-hour pre-sale access for just for you. So if you're keen to go, text ACCESS to 4487 and we'll send you the link back so you can get amongst it. Otherwise, the details are at thehits.co.nz. But Manuka Fuel Symphony is on in the Auckland Domain on Saturday the 20th of March next year, and we would love to see you there. After 12 o'clock, two more songs go head-to-head in the best song ever. We're going to play them to you next on The Hits.
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